actually maybe just used all my energy when I was screaming around my apartment this morning. Woke up very jovial, but now on the come down. As always, broadcasting from stolen Aboriginal land here in Redfern. This always was and always will be Aboriginal land. And I'd like to pay my respects to elders past, present, and emerging. And extend that to any First Nation folk tuned

This one is a nice little number, ambience for morning coffee. Not really much of a coffee head, I actually prefer tea. But I think you could probably drink tea to this as well. Also wearing my Pamela Z shirt in the studio today when I do the radios. Sometimes I like to wear certain shirts. Sometimes it's the moon shoe shirt. Sometimes it's a motion ward shirt. It's lots of music related shirts.

So make what you will of the Pamela Z shirt. I do feel like playing some interesting music today. I've been making some music now that I've got a bit more free time. So hope to play some particularly inspiring tunes. If you've got a favorite shirt for your favorite activity, let me know. 0435 123 945. Would love to know about the shirts. Alright, gonna jump into some music now. You're tuned to Limbs, I'm Hugh. And the station is FBI Radio. Keep it locked, here till 12.

Finally figured out how to kick the chair back, so in the worst posture imaginable. But feeling very comfy doing this mic break. This one is by a very earnest man named Ernest Hood. The track's called Saturday Morning Doze. Hopefully you're having a nice Saturday morning doze too. Also had Jan Steele and Janet. Sherborne with Temporary Farewell. Out to my grandmother Janet, who I showed that song and she was elated that it was by two other Janets. Shout out all the Janets. Also shout out Liam, Dale and Tom. All sending very lovely messages in. And for some reason, Liam, keep saying that you're in Missouri, USA. Yeehaw!

0: turn the steering wheel hard on the road into the blue, blue, blue sky. Dreams come true in blue Hawaii. We don't wait. Tomorrow might be dead. A palm tree graveyard. So we jump ahead. Blue, crazy love of the fantasy. We sleep just a form on the planet. On blue Hawaii, in all its loveliness. We sleep almost in the body. We are crazy in love. Dreams come true, and so do I. Cheap formats, CPU, chaos, computation, articulation in blue. Happiness, bleeding from the heat, bleeding from the heart. Demand of youth and daughter, full stop, blue Hawaii. We are crazy, crazian is still life. Looking at blue consciousness, falls down into another consciousness, crystallized, hypnotized, and all this loveliness. Stardust, we're holding hands, and suddenly disappear. You find it in all its loveliness. Falls the moon into the sea. Four, three, two, dreams come true.
1: Drinking and driving.

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Farmers thought that there must be a way to know why the stars are shining, and they wanted to see, and they decided to go on a mission.

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They drove on the highway past the armadillos, like the armadillos in Switzerland, and they said, "Oh,

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And they smiled and they said, "Hello, farmer." They said hello to each other. "Hello, farmer."

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These people were actually normal size as we know them. And they did not make their cars out of cans, but they made their cars out of metal. And they used cans as cans. And these people were giants to the farmers. And they had some fear. But they were strong and noble, these farmers. They decided that they did not belong here, and that this was not a good place for them.

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I have only one thing to say to you. I have one thing to say to you. And that is, the next time you are not feeling so well, try to remember the day.

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You're tuned into Limbs Akimbo on FBA Radio 94.5. This one is Cotton Cyber Space. Outs to all those tuned through cyberspace or via FM wavelength.

Yes, yes, yes. You're tuned to Limbs Akimbo on FBI Radio 94.5. My name is Hugh, here for another hour. I do hope you're enjoying the show. This is El Nardub with... Oh, sorry, that's the name of the track. The artist is Another Channel. Whoops-a-daisy. Outs to Raph in the shower to this. Pretty awesome. Outs to some of those Anons texting in as well. To answer, have I ever watched Downtown 81? The answer is no. Would you care to explain it?

Oh, actually, I believe this is Spinola also listening to this in a water environment, but on the water instead of in it.

Starting to feel really bad for Raf's little handheld radio. With this one. It's Ron Medel with Avionics. Also, as to Joss, I did see that alley cat. But I still haven't unpacked my bike from when I was down in Nam. And it is definitely not in racing condition, but if someone wants to lend me a bike for a last minute alley cat, I will definitely take the bait. I'm 6'1", so a large or extra large frame will do. Let's see if we can make it happen. But if I don't see you there, Joss, best of luck. Big pole position. Get those checkpoints. Outs to all the cyclists and the messengers. Maybe not all the cyclists, but no, just kidding. All cyclists are equal.

Okay, going to play more music now. Hope you've had a nice morning so far. Here for another 50 minutes. This is Limbs on FBI.

Yes, yes, yes. You're tuned to Limbs Akimbo on FPI Radio 94.5. Playing some deeper music this morning. Have been focusing on a lot more dancey stuff. Hence the difference in what I play for you today. This one is Amandra with Love and Villa. Pretty smooth textural stuff. Definitely recommend you check it out. Also had some Paperclip Minimizer in there with A4, I think. They've also just put a new album out. Really good stuff. Some Marc LeClaire and I think Graham in there as well. I'll track list once the show is over.

hello and goodbye. This is the last song I'll play today. It's Babylon Shuffle by Calibur. Which has actually been nice to listen to some of his music. Or the newer stuff and not just the drum and bass stuff. I'll be back on a later date to be decided. Outs to Lara as well. Thanks for listening again. This has been Limbs. I'm Hugh. You've got lunch up next with Ella Avni. Wishing you a splendid and peaceful weekend. Till next time.

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1: Delicious, tasty tunes, salad, noodles. I thought I'd kick off the show with 15 minutes of fun. Beautiful, incredible, talented, a breath of fresh air. The trees just seem a little bit greener. I'm going to change up the speed a little bit.
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1: Good afternoon. It is me, Ella Afni, and you're listening to Saturday Lunch here on FBI Radio. Thank you so much for joining me today. I wanted to start off by acknowledging that I am broadcasting on the stolen land of the Gadigal people of the Eora Nation and pay my respects to elders past, present, and emerging. Sovereignty was never ceded, and this always was and always will be Aboriginal land. Thank you for joining me today. I'm sorry if I sound a bit rough around the edges. I lost my voice last weekend at King Street Crawl, but here we are. I am so excited to take you through lunch today. I've got some exciting things coming up this episode, and I hope you have something yummy in front of you for lunch. I don't know what you like to eat, but if you don't, I'll be feeding you 2 hours worth of delicious music. In the next half an hour, I'll be playing a track from our album of the week, and this one is so awesome. So make sure you stick around for that. At 1 o'clock, I'll be joined by New York noise punk / genreless band Yahweh Nailgun. They're currently on their Australian headline tour, and it was so amazing to be joined by them in the studio for a chat about their latest album, Magazine, which is a 10-minute long album. So I'll be playing the whole album, and then we'll be jumping straight into that interview. I'm really excited to share this one with you. It was so much fun. Until then, I'll be serving up 50% Australian and 50% Sydney music. There are so many incredible new releases from this week, so I'm super keen to listen to them with you. To get you into the Yahweh mood, I thought I'd play a track from Magazine for you. This is the title track, Ghost of Love. Hope you love it. Thanks so much for tuning in. 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

You're listening to Saturday Lunch on FBI 94.5 with me, Ella Avdi. That track was Love, Love, Love, Love, Love by Dane. It's one of the newest tracks of the album, which is coming out very soon. So exciting. Before that, you heard Blurry Eyed by Jewel Owusu, Deseo by Estrella Del Sol, and Ghost of Love by Yahweh Nailgun. Next up, I've got a track from you, which is one of those new releases that I was just chatting about before. Came out yesterday. This one's from Adelaide band Swap Meet's debut album, Mount Zero. It's probably one of my most anticipated projects in Australian music this year. I'm going to play the title track for you, Mount Zero, right now. Really love these guys. If you're not up to anything tomorrow on Sunday, they're doing a record store show at Hum at 2 p.m, so definitely head down if you like this track, and I hope to see you there. This is Mount Zero by Swap Meet.

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You just heard Chat Pile with Pen Is Small. Interesting name. Before that, you heard Horse with Gloss and Swap Meet with Mount Zero off their new album, Mount Zero. Next up, we've got Hound with Who's Got Your Back. This is another Sydney band I've been loving. I hope you love this track. In just about 10 minutes' time, I'll be playing a track from this week's album of the week for you as well, so stick around for that one.

You're listening to FBI 94.5. This track is Runaway by Ogly. I love this song so much. It's just so happy. I love it. Before that one, you heard Marcus Whale with Unborn and Hound with Who's Got Your Back. Next up, I've got a track from this week's album of the week. This one is from a formerly local legend, Teva, with the album Harder Yaka. This track is Orion's Belt. He's currently based in London in the UK, and this album was written, produced, mixed, and mastered all by himself. Give it up for Teva for this one's album of the week. 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Language warning for this track.

You just heard Orion's Belt by Teether off this week's album of the week, Harder Yaka. Amazing track. I just wanted to pause for a second and just touch base with you, because as you know, I'm playing 50% Australian and 50% of that from here in Sydney. And there is such incredible music coming out of Sydney right now, as we've heard so far. There's been so many great tracks from artists like Marcus Whale. I just wanted to check in and say, if you like local music, that we champion that kind of stuff here at FBI, and we need your support to keep uplifting these local acts. 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And I also wanted to invite you to something really exciting that's happening in a couple of weeks. 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If you're free that night, I definitely recommend heading down. This batch of dance class squad is incredible. It's been so great having such an amazing program here at FBI, and they churn out such incredible DJs, so don't miss out on that one. This next track is a new track from Sydney-based Jack Slade. After a bit of hiatus, he's back, and it's so great to be able to listen to this one whenever I want to, after hearing it live a few months ago at his super secret show. The production on this track is really interesting and distorted. I'm really excited to see what's coming next from him. This is Aero by Jack Slade. 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
1: You're listening to FBI 94.5. You just heard No Hugs by Izzat. Before that one, you heard Big Freedia and Sophie with Blaze That Ass, BB Tricks with Lele, and DiJuno with Partner and Crime. Now, I'm super excited to air my interview with Yahweh Nailgun for you right now. I had them here in the FBI studio a couple of days ago when they were here in Sydney for their show. They've been on my radar for a while now, and after hearing their self-titled debut album in 2023, I was just blown away by the sounds that they have been able to create. It's super crazy, and they've just continued to grow into their experimental, noisy, post-punky selves. Yahweh Nailgun are just finishing up a full-on Australian tour now, including a show at the Oxford Art Factory with local favourite Marcus Whale. You might have seen a clip of them performing in a random car park or on some AstroTurf. You're just about to hear their entire album, Magazine, which is 10 minutes long. And then we're going to jump straight into the interview. This first track is Ghost of Love, off of that album, Magazine. 11 minutes of pure, amazing goodness. 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
1: Hi.
2: Hey.
3: Thank you.
1: I'm Jack.
4: Zach.
5: I'm Sam.
2: Sagiv.
0: Lovely to meet you all. Thank you so much for joining me today.
2: Yeah.
0: I wanted to chat a little bit about magazine, so you just sort of dropped it very recently. And Sam, your Pitchfork Perfect 10 album was the Guided by Voices album, B-1000. Amazing choice, by the way. Love that one.
5: Thanks.
0: And you said something really interesting where you said, there's no regard for cleaning anything up or stretching everything out. The essence of every song is there. And I think we can clearly see that ethos throughout your discography in this album. This kind of restriction in keeping things short, I find it aids a lot in the creative process. Did you find that in writing magazine?
4: You mean the size of the songs?
0: Yeah.
4: Yeah, because it was partly about like being direct, you know, and if you make something concise, you're also making it kind of really potent. Especially if you're boiling down a big subject into a really tiny space, you know. It's just something like, you know, exciting to me about, and I think to all of us in different ways, about making something that's like, has a really strong, you know, flavor or whatever in a little.
0: Yeah, it's like making a jam or something out of oranges. Like it's.
2: Yeah, it's like
0: condensed.
4: Reduction.
2: I like that, actually. That's
3: a good magazine is a jam, definitely.
4: Yeah. I was thinking about a pill.
0: Just a pill you can quickly swallow and it does what it needs to do, you know?
2: Right.
0: Mm-hmm. I do love how you use these song lengths to kind of get across the ethos of that album, like it's a magazine, like you're quickly flipping through the pages. And you've spoken before about magazine being a sort of diptych magazine, meaning both a gun magazine and also a magazine you flip through. Did this concept flow into the thematic like ideas within the project, or did it just end within the title?
4: You mean in the songs themselves? Yeah, definitely, yeah. Yeah, I think those are kind of like two sides of the like subject to the songs. This is one of the first times where, like, I think with the other songs, they were kind of more like these areas or like a plane that has like different pieces of subjects or something that moves between things, like the permeable boundaries between the subject matter, or, you know, things molded, a bunch of different subjects molded into like a single mass or something. But with this, it was like I kind of knew what each song was about, not starting with knowing, but like finding it and then being like, okay, this song's about this. And that was kind of nice to have like a conscious sort of understanding of it.
0: Yeah.
4: You know, it's just a new thing to try, you know, because it's kind of more vulnerable at in a way, you know. You kind of have to stand on it a little bit more, you know.
0: Yeah, definitely. And you can definitely tell each track, like, ends quite abruptly and goes into the next one. Like, every single track has such a distinct identity, and you can tell it's all about different stuff. It's all different, which is really interesting. I feel like a lot of more experimental albums kind of mold into just like one big thing, but this has very separate, distinct identities within it.
4: Cool. That's what we were trying for. So that's kind of nice to hear.
0: Nice.
3: Nailing it.
0: Thanks. And a lot of the ideas presented in magazine are really diverse, as I just said, like after listening to it about a bajillion times, because you can, because it's pretty short. I would really love to see a lot of it explored further. Is that something that you would want to do, or is it, it's one and done, like you said, you know where to end things?
2: What do you mean, explore further?
4: I mean, like,
0: some of the ideas within the tracks, do you reckon that'll progress into a different project, or do you think that this is, like, a one and done?
3: Like, extending the songs?
0: Yeah, or not, like, physically extending them, just exploring those ideas.
2: But, like, the new vibes.
0: Yeah.
2: We're going to take the new vibes and do something different with it.
0: Yeah.
2: Maybe, kind of. I don't know. It's like a, I think it's, it
3: you're
2: felt to me like,
3: it.
4: Yeah.
2: Yeah, it felt like to me like this was sort of like a bridge into maybe some new ideas, but like, we're also like, keeping it moving, you know?
3: As we, like, grow as people, there's like things that you take with you, you know? And then through music, there's also like attributes that you can like apply to like new songwriting stuff, but so like that stuff will exist because it's still us, but I think we're definitely on a new thing. Yeah,
4: I think there's like some new confidence in different areas, you know, new, when you get new things, you try a new thing and you feel like you get it right, that's what you move on with, I think, you know, yeah. more than like trying to be like, oh, why don't we take this song and try to do that again in this way or that way, you know?
0: Yeah, there's, you know, you're never going to grow from just recreating the same thing over and over.
4: Mm.
3: Yeah, totally.
0: Mm. It's like making a live action version of an animated movie that everyone loves. Like, it's always going to flop, guys.
4: Yeah.
0: Stop doing
4: yeah.
0: that.
2: Like Moana?
0: Yeah, like Moana.
2: I just saw a commercial for that. It's the voice actors of the cartoon movie.
4: Playing.
2: Yeah, it's really weird.
0: It's weird. Like, do you think they had that as an idea from the start? Like, obviously, The Rock is such, like, a...
2: Yeah, I guess it might not be all
3: he's
2: the
3: such
2: same
3: an icon.
2: Voice actors. It might just be The Rock.
0: I think it might just be The Rock because there's, like, an Australian actor.
2: Okay, yeah,
0: it just feels
2: like it's, like, multiple layers of, like, self... Like, referring to itself that I've never seen before. I was like, wow, this is... Like crazy.
0: It's crazy.
2: Actually, I was wondering if it was the same movie, the same plot. Anyway, it doesn't matter at all.
0: Anyway,
4: we have so many questions about Moana.
0: Yeah.
3: What is The Rock?
2: Is it funny?
0: Is The Rock good? I don't know.
2: Is The Rock good? The Rock is good.
3: Don't want a Moana magazine.
0: Yeah. Would one of your songs be in a Moana movie, do you reckon? If they were to make another one.
4: Could be. We shouldn't burn any bridges.
3: That'd be nice, dude.
4: Check. We
2: should
4: be
2: so lucky.
0: Yeah. And so when you were writing it, did you do a lot of chopping up afterwards, or did you just do it and it was done and you were like, okay, yes, I just recorded a 1 minute long song?
4: We do everything in the room.
0: Mm-hmm.
4: That's like big, that's just how we like to write.
0: Mm-hmm.
4: In our imagination.
3: I guess there were some like production choices, like fading in and fading out, and like cuts, like at the end of Magazine, for instance, and stuff like that. But like the songwriting,
1: barely any chopping. Yeah, the songs as you hear them are pretty much what we came up with in the room, and they just kind of like the end got faded or whatever or got chopped. But there wasn't like we didn't have like more sections of songs.
2: Yeah, we wrote it. We wrote the songs. Like really quick, not like all of the like the process of writing the album took a while, but like song by song, like we sort of just sometimes it just kind of happens, you know, and then you're like, okay, there it is.
0: Would you call yourselves a jam band?
4: Nah.
3: No, but like the
2: maybe in the sense that you were talking about earlier,
4: like a dense compote band.
3: Yeah, compote band.
2: What's the dollar?
3: Yeah, the like jam, the plaid brim.
2: Yeah, we're like
3: we're like that.
4: That shit is good.
3: Plaid brim jam.
0: Yeah. So you kind of use vocals. I don't know. This is the way I'm listening to it, but you kind of use vocals in like the sense of an instrument rather than like straight up lyrics. Like when I'm listening, I'm paying more attention to the way your voice is sounding and the way that it melds with everything else rather than paying attention to the lyrics. Is it intentional to use your voice as an instrument in this way, or is that something you were trying to do?
4: That's how I've always done it in the band.
0: Mm.
4: Yeah, I was just talking to somebody about it like yesterday. I guess it's kind of like there's like sort of two floors, you know, because I know that the voice, I don't know, I really like the voice, you know, and so I have a lot of fun, like, doing different sounds with my voice, you know, and then the delay kind of sends it back to me, the effect that I use on my voice kind of just repeats it once, so it sends it back to me, so it's like, I don't know, I'm always kind of, like, listening to it while I'm doing it, you know, which is fun creatively, you know, and it kind of keeps it sort of, like, fresh, you know, but then as far as the lyrics go, I know that it also kind of obscures them, which sort of makes it seem like the lyrics don't matter, but the lyrics are kind of, like, weirdly, like, they're kind of, like, the most important part for me, you know? So, like, I don't know, I guess it's kind of like a second floor.
0: Mm.
4: Like, if people... A lot of the singers that... songwriters I like, it'll be, like, one or two lines that I hear on the first time where I'm like, oh, that's good, and that makes me want to, like, look them up or something. I guess that's kind of how I think of it, like, you know?
0: Yeah.
4: If you want them, they're there, you know?
0: And there's so much religious imagery in this album, like, what... So what was going on there?
4: It's always sort of present for me. It's just a kind of like a theme that's all in really a lot of the work that I've, like a lot of the art I've always kind of done. But I don't know. People said that when it came out and I was like, I don't actually even remember like putting religious imagery in there. I guess a lot of Yahweh stuff is like how the way that you think about God and the way that you think and sex and your imagination and like and violent impulses or things like that, the way that they all kind of are melted together into sort of the same thing. And so a lot of the images that I use kind of like spring from that sort of like, well, it's like there's something past that, like there's something past like whatever you think of as God and whatever you think of as sex and whatever you think of as violence, and then like four, maybe like two or three other things. There's something past all those things that's this like soupy thing, and that's kind of like where all the images spring from.
0: Yeah. I'm going to play this little track by Yahweh Noga on Hawk Violence off that first EP. This was the track that lured me into you guys.

0: You just heard Hawk Violets by Yahweh Nailgun. I'm joined by them in the studio today. Now, next up, I wanted to ask you guys, your music reflects a lot of the sounds of, like, no wave. Do you have any connection in particular to that sound, that era of music?
1: We all love it.
0: Mm-hmm.
1: I think Zach said something really good yesterday about connection to, like, scenes and associations to other bands, which is, like, no matter what you think you are, you kind of exist in the lineage in some way or another.
0: Mm-hmm.
1: I guess it kind of goes back to, like, attitude and place and time is important too, but, like, mostly, like, attitude when making art, like, what you're thinking of and what your philosophy is. You're kind of inevitably in some sort of tradition, even if you don't, like, sound like somebody directly. So in that way, definitely, it's kind of undeniable, you know?
2: Yeah. I never really thought of us as, like, a no-wave band, but when people kind of brought it up, I guess it's, like, going off what Sagiv said, it's, like, you're just part of, like, being a band in New York, if you look at the lineage of New York bands, mm-hmm. there's, like, that theme, that sort of energy that existed with, like, whatever the 2000s thing was in the 90s and 80s, and no-wave was somewhere in between that. Sort of bleeds through it all, and I think it's, like, above... No, it's like that energy that they're trying to convey is maybe like a through line through New York music or something, but...
3: It's a long tradition of four freaked out guys
2: in
3: New York.
2: But we're not like going in being like, oh, we should do this, you know?
4: The living in the city does, I mean, even if you're living in like, you know, a totally different time in New York than like the 70s or 80s, like there is something that, there's something... of the city that comes through whatever art you're doing, you know?
0: Yeah, 100%.
2: It's like such an intense environment, you know? So I think a lot of the music sort of reflects that. Like New York is kind of no wave in a way too.
0: Yeah, I've never been there before, but I could imagine just the overstimulation of just stepping outside.
4: It really is very stimulating to walk outside in New York. Yeah, that is like something you could forget about, yeah.
2: Yeah.
4: Because I think probably our impulse is to be like, no, we're not like, it's not anything like what, you know, people, because there's a mythology that you don't want to like try to claim, you know, it's kind of like annoying sometimes. We're not from New York, you know, we're all from different places and stuff, you know.
0: Mm-hmm.
2: It's sort of like those bands are like when you listen to like music from LA, there's like a surf sound or something that like exists because of the whatever environment, you know. Like I remember when I first moved there, I met these guys and I was talking to Sam about like, we were talking about the Velvet Underground or something, and I remember like kind of I was like obsessing over them right before I moved to the city, and then trying to like walk around Manhattan and like find that vibe, and it's like nowhere to be found because it's just, you know, it's like 50-60 years ago, so it's a totally different thing, but
0: it's completely different.
2: Yeah, but it's like I guess you're chasing that sort of thing.
0: Yeah, you know? I wonder if you guys have any advice for those DIY bands coming up that might see you as their role model at the moment.
5: I've said this before, but like make music with your friends. Make sure you're friends with the people you're making music with, because it's you like create that language, the telepathic language that like makes the song, you know, like we don't have to look at each other and we can make music that'll like hopefully create longevity in the band too, you know.
3: Be healthy.
0: Yeah.
4: Be healthy.
3: You know, like seriously, like it's like I don't know, I feel like the whole thing of like, I'm just sacrificing everything for my art, and I'm like living on the fringes of society. It's like, dude, just like make sure, you know, you should be healthy. You should like wake up.
0: Eat your greens.
3: Yeah.
5: Yeah.
3: Don't, you know?
4: Also just like, I feel like every good thing that we've been able to do has... all of the advice that you could give somebody is just kind of basic, like, virtues, you know what I mean? Like, like I feel like you have to be honest with yourself, you know?
0: Mm-hmm.
4: Like, our band works because we love each other, you know? And, like, it wouldn't work if we didn't. And, like, a lot of people try to... I don't know, there's nothing really to say other than those kind of simple little Sunday school type, you know, things.
3: Yeah.
0: Don't do drugs. Love your friends. And have fun.
6: Be nice. That's a big one.
3: Like, it's like, as funny as that sounds, like any other advice, like there's no advice for like tactics, you know?
4: Yeah, that's
3: or like
4: really,
3: strategy.
4: Yeah.
3: Like, it's like, just make your songs. I don't know.
1: There's no guarantee of anything and no, like, nobody's entitled to anything. It doesn't matter how good your music is. You're not really, you can't really expect much. And I know how, like, frustrating it can be, but I feel like if you can kind of stay like as calm as you can about it, if the rest doesn't happen, at least you were like enjoying making music.
0: How did Yahweh Nail Gun start? So did you guys eat your veggies when you first began?
3: No,
4: we were a little health goths.
3: I suppose
4: we were burgeoning health goths when we started the band.
3: Yeah.
4: We were getting into lifting weights and things like that and COVID and whatever.
3: Well, Zach and I lived together during freelance, where we sort of like had the initial ideas, but we weren't really like a band until we moved to New York, and then we'd all known each other for a long time, so then we just started hanging out.
4: Well, we were trying to make a band, you know. There was like a, there was a direction, that there were things that we wanted to do and like affect, you know, with the thing. It was like a missile, you know, that you're just, that's like being assembled after it's been shot. You know, people are flying next to the thing, adding parts to it, you know. But it's like there was a thing going, you know, like,
3: for sure.
4: Definitely. And we started really at the a perfect time. It felt like COVID happened and it was like instantly you sense a change and you're like, perfect. Now, like, this era that I kind of was always sort of pissed off about, I can, has just ended, and now I get to kind of override it, you know, like aggressively and contradict it in different ways, you know.
3: Yeah.
0: So you guys just played in Melbourne last night.
4: Yes.
0: How was it performing live? Like, do you enjoy playing live? What's your favorite part?
4: It's the favorite part.
0: It's the favorite part?
3: It's the favorite part.
4: The favorite part. I like writing more. No, we don't have to.
1: I go back and forth.
4: We don't have to debate it.
5: You like writing more, you think?
4: I think I do like writing more, I like coming up with this.
6: I'm definitely, I get excited by the writing part. But I think it's all great.
4: The live is really so great. It's
6: there's
4: so
6: a lot of downtime on tour that people don't realize.
5: Outside of the band, we a lot of sitting and walking and eating.
1: We were talking today about how we ran out of ideas.
6: There's a part on tour where you're like just next to a person, next to one of these guys, and you're like, I have nothing to say right now.
3: We saw this guy in the hotel today. We saw this kind of like
1: Jeffy Bravo,
3: cartoonishly beautiful couple, and I just like looked at Zach and was like smiling because it was really funny, but I couldn't really put my finger on what was so funny about it. And I was like, wow, this is sort of like a strange type of communication that I don't know if I would be having with those people in my life, you know?
0: Just like communicating telepathically at this point. Like,
3: you've
0: still got a ways to go, guys. You've still got the UK, the US.
3: Well, yeah, no, I mean, we're like 3 days
6: The show was great in Melbourne, and Adelaide was also awesome. We played the Unsound Festival. That was cool. Then we play this, and then two more. Brisbane,
0: Auckland. Yes.
6: Yeah.
0: What have been your favorite parts of Australia so far?
3: Kangaroos.
6: But I will say, last year we came here and had a day off and went to the Botanical Gardens in Sydney, and it was like life-changing.
0: It's
6: crazy.
0: There.
6: Yeah.
1: It's incredible.
6: I've never seen
1: the birds. I was telling them earlier, the birds here are insane.
3: Yeah, the birds are awesome.
0: Lorikeets, they're my favorite. They're like little green ones.
1: Oh, yeah.
3: Those ones are cool.
0: They're so awesome.
6: The trees here like twist in ways.
1: Yeah, we saw a kookaburra.
6: It's crazy.
1: In a park over here.
3: We saw like a shitload of kangaroos yesterday, though.
0: We went to
1: Melbourne.
3: Yeah. Yeah, like our friend drove us to like just sort of a park. Like people were running and stuff. Mm-hmm. It wasn't like paid entry or anything.
0: Yeah.
3: And we just sort of like walked around for a while, and then Jack spotted a kangaroo, and then we found a whole little,
1: they
3: like,
1: look like animatronics.
0: Yeah, they don't look real.
6: It's so cool. They just like, it's insane.
0: Yeah.
6: Everything here is so interesting to me. Just like the trees and like the bird, like nothing is familiar.
1: I didn't think about birds ever, and then coming here opened my heart to birds.
0: Yeah. Mm-hmm.
1: Now I think about birds all the time.
3: Now you're a bird.
0: There's a lot of different birds, and
3: so many.
1: And they're in the city. They walk amongst among us.
0: It's And like King Parrot's the red one.
5: Yeah. I sent a photo to my dad because he's like a bird guy now. And
0: well,
5: like,
0: you're a bird guy now.
5: So. Yeah. Like father, like son. Yeah.
3: Yeah, the wildlife is amazing.
0: Mm-hmm. It's very beautiful.
3: Yeah, it's also like, honestly, I don't know how this feels to Australians, but you guys are like the closest thing
5: to Americans.
3: You guys are like, we're like cousins.
0: Really?
3: Americans and Australians, like culturally, it's like so, the vibe is so similar. And like in good ways. Like everyone's so friendly.
5: Do you guys disagree? So
0: nice.
5: Yeah,
0: it's very
5: we don't have a great reputation.
3: No, I mean it's like the same. It's the same vibe. It's
4: we're both like used to be British.
3: Used to be British.
5: Kind of crazy.
3: We had a revolution. You guys didn't. That's fine.
0: Not yet. Keep your eye out.
4: The People's Republic of Australia.
0: It's coming.
5: Cool. People's Republic.
0: Yeah, I've never noticed that at all. Any similarities? But I guess I haven't been to America, so. I don't know this stuff.
5: There's just like a friendliness that's kind of similar.
3: There's just a way of like, because it's like, we just started going like all over the place for tour a couple years ago, and it's like really fun to just like go somewhere for a little bit and be like,
5: compare.
3: Okay, this is like the German vibe, I guess, you know, and then go to Switzerland and be like, I guess this is the Switzerland.
0: Yeah.
3: But like the only place that actually like evokes America to me is Australia. It's kind of crazy.
5: More than England, like way more. Than England.
1: People's attitudes, like the way people carry themselves is probably.
5: Yeah, totally.
0: That's really interesting. I've actually never heard that before in my entire life, so thank you. I guess.
5: It's a compliment. It's a compliment. It's a compliment.
4: To hear like us, it's a compliment.
5: Coming from,
0: Anyways, going back to performing live, often when I see clips of you on stage and I'm going to your show tonight, you're kind of like doing everything, like everywhere all at once, like you're... Yeah, you specifically jumping around. Like, do you ever get a sore neck or anything?
4: Sore neck?
0: Yeah. Do you go home with, like, joint pain? No?
4: No, I'm just dancing.
0: You're just dancing? Yeah. Like, I feel like if I was dancing like you are, I would get pains.
4: I probably have hit my face at some point. You know what I do a lot is like a step on the base of the mic stand and slam the mic against my mouth. I've done that a bunch of times,
1: the cartoon with the rake. Yeah.
4: Yeah, yeah.
5: Tom and Jerry style.
0: Yeah, yeah.
4: No, it's just for fun. You
0: just
4: know.
0: Just for fun. Yeah.
4: Yeah.
0: I saw there was. Do you know Lucas Abela? He's like,
3: the glass guy.
4: Justice Yeldon.
3: His shit is awesome.
4: Yeah, that guy's awesome. I've seen that guy perform.
0: Yeah,
4: he's Australian. Cool. Yeah,
0: from like around here in Redfern.
4: Oh, cool.
3: He fucks up his face.
4: Yeah. I saw him open for Ice Age in like 2014. Yeah.
0: I guess it's the same kind of vibe, like everything for art, you know?
4: Yeah.
0: Fuck up your teeth by smashing your mic into your face.
4: Yeah.
3: He like has glass. It's like contact mics on pieces of glass and he like runs it through like synths or something. It's really cool.
0: It's really cool.
1: It's awesome.
5: Nick said that the promoter like had mentioned him for support for the show.
4: Yeah, yeah.
5: I don't think it worked.
4: Be cool to play with him.
0: And I guess we're all music fans here. Like, if you could listen to one album for the rest of your life, what would it be?
5: Whoa.
0: Yeah.
3: As a group or individually?
0: Individually. I feel like as a group that would be really hard. It's a tough question.
3: One album for the rest of our lives.
1: Right now I'm getting everything I need from this Colombian gaita cumbia record called Toño Garcia, El Último Cacique. And it's by... Los Gaiteros de San Jacinto, and it has nothing to do with what we do, but it's an amazing like drums, vocals, and gaita, which is kind of like in Spanish gaita. It also means bagpipe, but it's a flute. They have some like woodwind instrument they have in Colombia, and it's just like incredibly. I don't know. It's just kind of it's very profound in a very simple way. It just kind of like touches on subjects. Kind of a love, tradition, and music. They sing about their own tradition, and it's kind of very moving.
0: Yeah, it sounds awesome. I love like those kind of flutey instruments. I feel like it's very whimsical and magical listening to that kind of stuff.
4: Mm-hmm. I think I could listen to Bridge Over Troubled Water for for the rest of my life. That's like pretty much.
2: That's a great
4: right?
2: one. Yeah.
0: It's a great one. It's a great pick.
4: And it has everything too, you know, like keep the customer satisfied. It's kind of like heavy.
2: Lately, I think it's that like Tender Buttons, the Broadcast album. Just been like listening to it on repeat. But either that or There's a Riot Going On, the Sly and the Family Stone record. That one is like, you could, I could, yeah.
0: Yeah.
2: Music Ends Tomorrow, besides that.
0: Yeah.
2: It'd be fine. Yeah.
0: That Broadcast record is like one of my favorites.
2: Yeah, it's like the, it's like a masterpiece.
0: It's just the perfect thing ever.
2: It really, it's like everything. Yeah.
3: Yeah, I not to do this, but I always am like, with these sort of questions, I'm always like, am I literally like on a desert island? Because that would inform the music I would want to listen to. I wouldn't want to listen to like
2: Jimmy Buffett.
3: Yeezus if I was on a desert island.
0: Yeah.
3: Yeezus? By myself?
4: If you're on a desert island? Well, you're not going to die. The whole thing is you have to live the rest of your life.
2: Music dies tomorrow besides one record.
3: I don't think I would choose Yeezus if I was alone. The rest of my life.
4: That's what I'm saying.
3: Yeah.
4: That's why I'm like, I think I would want something like nice.
3: That's what I'm saying. You know? Yeah, that's what I was trying to say. There's like a few. I mean, well, you already mentioned the Guided by Voices album. That's like a go-to for me for sure. Probably any.
1: But not in the desert. Not in the desert. Forest. You're alone in a forest. Just changing the scenery, but it's the same.
3: God, I love that album, the Lioness Sessions, the Songs of Ohio record.
0: Okay.
3: It's like it's a bummer.
0: Yeah.
3: It's incredible, but I feel like if I was alone for the rest of my life, I could listen to that album every day. Yeah.
0: I don't know. I feel like I would want to listen to something like joyful and happy if I'm like alone by myself.
1: Mm-hmm. Something that keeps you going.
4: Mm-hmm. You know what is like a good like just Bible of an album? You know, is like. Shaking the Habitual by the Knife.
5: Yeah.
4: That would be like, that's like kind of a picking good, an album.
3: Weird vibe for like walking around the desert island.
1: It's also long. Yeah. You have a lot of time to.
4: It's so long.
1: Yeah.
4: There's so many different types of music on it. Have you listened to that album?
0: No, I haven't.
4: It's amazing.
0: Good. The
3: Knife. It's incredible.
4: Yeah. I feel like that's like I feel like that's somewhere in Yahweh Nailgun too. Like,
5: definitely.
4: It's like,
1: That one we have talked about.
4: It's like almost like techno, but with a lot of live instrumentation that's like really tastefully composed, and it's just incredible. And it has a great, the singer of that band is almost like a punky or kind of like Bjork or something, and it's just an incredible album.
5: Solo, Sigur Rós, right?
4: Fever Ray. Yeah.
3: Sigur Rós.
1: Sugar Ray.
5: So Fever Ray, Sigur Rós, same syllables.
1: Yeah.
0: And this is my final question because this is all the time that I have with you today. So what's coming next after this whole big tour that you're on right now? Is there anything you can tell me?
3: What's coming
0: or do
3: next?
0: You even know?
4: More. We're writing.
0: Yeah.
4: We're working on our next project.
3: Nice.
4: We're very excited about. Mm-hmm. Yeah.
3: It's going to be the big one.
0: Big one?
5: Yeah.
4: Yeah,
5: the best.
0: You guys have had some pretty big ones. Like this is
4: different.
1: It gets bigger.
0: It gets bigger.
1: Yeah.
4: Whoa.
0: All right. Well, thank you so much. I'm so excited to listen to it when the big one is here. thank you so much for joining me today, Yahweh Nailgun.
5: Thanks for having us.
3: Thanks for having us.
0: Yeah. Thank you.

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Thank you so much for tuning in today. I thought I'd finish us off by listening to a few tracks from Shaking the Habitual by The Knife, which Yahweh Nogun recommended. I definitely could see myself listening to this album if there was no more music left on the planet. It's pretty awesome so far. This track that you just heard is Full of Fire by The Knife. And before that was A Tooth for an Eye. Thank you so much for tuning in again, and I will see you next weekend with some more music goodness.

M. Wee Wee, that is the name of this album playing right now. This is Sema. This is an R&B segment, as always, dedicated to Afrocentric sounds. And this is Rhythmic Resistance. My name is Atu, and you're listening to a show that is dedicated to honoring the Afro-diasporic, honoring our roots and our voices and our storytelling and our music. And this is an episode dedicated to Kenya, a Kenyan R&B throwback. This is Sema, FBI Radio.

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4: Peter Mas alongside Sema.
3: Homeboy.

today's episode. You've been listening to the one and only Sema. I hope you guys have enjoyed this episode and also having a beautiful Saturday as well, catching the sun. I will see you guys again same time next week. This is FBI Radio.

Hello, and my name is Jack Poop. You're listening to FBI 94.5. We have a great show lined up today, so thank you for listening. Here is the song. Please listen. Goodbye, Jack Poop.

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Yeah. 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

0: I don't even really go there anyway.
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0: It's just my penis, Sharon. 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
1: No, it's definitely not a big deal.
0: Okay, good. Thank you. All I'm doing is taking back control of my sexuality on a platform that I can benefit from financially.
1: So you're just gonna sit here and jack off for 4 hours a week just to make a few extra dollars?
0: I jack off 2 hours a week anyways!

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Like, I wish that it were here, but I know that it had to leave. Like, I don't know how to feel. I don't know how to deal. Like, I wish it were a dream, but I know that it's all too real. It's all too surreal. Like, how could this be? Cause you see, it was not what it seemed. Cause we did not have what it means, you see.

We're afraid to feel pain and fear of the pain.

addition to Sonny Rollins, who we just heard there, and Clarence Carter, who we heard prior. Wanted to pay tribute, of course, to Sam Neill, a fellow that straddled the sea between here and the land of the long white cloud. Amazing human being, and all three of those beautiful artists and people lost to us of late. Sam went down to pneumonia after beating cancer for the time being, at least. He was clear of it when pneumonia took him out real sudden. And it was the same, I think, with Clarence Carter. It's such a worry, that damn thing. If it ever comes to you or you're feeling your lungs are a wreck, get it checked out, because honestly, it really does surprise people and take them away at the drop of a hat sometimes. Look, you're tuned to Jack Off with me, Jack Shit, here on FBI Radio. That's Free Broadcast Incorporated, 94.5. What are we doing? You know, like, I'm struggling. I've been horrified by what my friends who put together the Divine Playhouse have experienced at the behest of a bunch of fringe Christian men who are thugs, straight up. You know, their organizations have terrorized other people in the queer community for years, and you know, I thought that kind of sort of faded away, I'd hoped, but no doubt emboldened by so much of the fascist bullshit that is going on in this planet worldwide, they've come back just to buy a fight over a church that was last a church 94 years ago, flogged off by the Catholic faith they claim to defend, to make money to property developers that would have done due diligence on the leasee, Heaps Gay, Cat Dopper and co, and thought they would get credit, as they did, for culturally enabling empty space in a very pricey city like Sydney. And it was only the opening night that actually got to proceed. I happened to meet Stereogamus on the station down in the Inner West on my way to work that evening. They were heading there to play, and I had no idea. They did mention that there was some strife. They're used to it. They've been there many times over a long time. And of course, things were far more drastic than anyone would expect. People being abused verbally, filmed, threatened. I mean, what a way to advocate for their faith. Not forgetting, unless you have, that Jesus Christ hung out with sex workers and the marginalized, the poor, the people that this cultural facility serves and served, and hopefully will serve again. Since that hideous experience played out and the landlords attempted to retreat from their farcical kind of characterization of the venue and its cultural practice as offensive trade, a term that usually applies to odors and noise, they just drummed, they pulled that one right out their ass and thought they'd see if it flew in order to terminate a lease that was, you know, brand new. And it was temporary until their, you know, their intended property development took place next year sometime. I think the building was to begin. But, you know, you might be interested, James Thorpe from Odd Culture has done a great job of calling attention to a lot of these issues online. And one that he's mentioned is that their development is open for public submissions right now. So if you have your opinion about the merits of those developers and their development, he's even offering to coach you on the correct terminology to use for submissions. Might just perhaps be critical,
You might love their property development. But he's offering to help make those submissions to those developers that have pulled the rug on people with far less power and money. And I don't think they've got a leg to stand on. And my present understanding, flimsy as it is, I haven't spoken directly to the people involved because I can't even imagine what they're going through. And I don't want to put more pressure on them to comment or translate that experience at this time. But my vague understanding is that they're good legal minds supporting the Divine Playhouse. And their good faith was indicated by the fact they changed that name from Unholy to Divine in order to accommodate the grievances of these people from that faith, Christian faith and Catholics in particular, who were expressing this hostility to the outlet and its purpose. So they changed the name. And I have other friends that made signs like in the 24 hours before it launched and such, remade entirely the whole thing so that there was good faith at play, you know, and an effort to coexist with difference. And I would also like to point out that so many of the people involved in the Divine Playhouse were raised in religious families. It's just these protesters, per se, do not have a kind of mortgage on that experience. There is all sorts of complexity, as ever, across the spectrum, from the human beings that have been raised in various ways and seek all kinds of artistic means to express how they value life and how they choose to become a better person. And it's certainly not by shouting down and terrorizing other people. Now, Chris Minns yet again shows his true colours by falsely claiming that there are millions of alternate venues across Australia and in Sydney for such things. That's just typical of that fellow. He is unbelievably reflexive when it comes to conservative points of view that disenfranchise people, as we saw with the protests for Palestine in particular, demonising people again and falsely claiming that, you know, they should be doing something different rather than advocating for culture or peace. His minister, John Graham, who is in charge effectively of the nighttime economy and has been across many years of government, and people like Jess Miller, who is the deputy mayor of Sydney, have very strongly advocated from opening night, which they attended on, for the purpose of the Playhouse and for similar ventures. And people across the board saturating social media right now with support and commentary of that ilk. So much articulate perspective being brought to bear. I cannot even approximate how articulate and focused so many of those perspectives have been. But I do feel duty bound here in the small window that we have every Saturday afternoon on this program to express my love and support for those people and my solidarity and my willingness to fight for peace in this case, for coexistence, for sanity, for balance. And I urge everyone to continue doing that. There's a petition circulating online. Please find it and sign it if you can. And please continue supporting these particular promoters and artists and outlets. It's our best bet in this place to translate the very grievous experience we all have in common in a planet that is increasingly violent and increasingly polarized. So I am not advocating for strife of that nature, but I am advocating for representation of diversity against those that seek to shut it down. So there it is. Before we get back to
music and back to where else you can go in Sydney for the time being that has other culture available to you tonight and in the week ahead in the Diary of Death real soon. I just wanted to state that and encourage all of you to do all you can to support each other on that front at this time, because the worst of this is the precedent that it would set if marginal men in the name of a faith that is being misrepresented. I'd say this as someone who has studied comparative religion over many years, is being misrepresented from its core tenets from founding on. If they are able to parlay that kind of violent conduct and ill will into support from government and capital to silence culture, then that is going to have a chilling effect that you cannot even anticipate across not just Sydney, Australia, the world, and us as individuals. It cannot stand. Now, if you wish to chime in, we do have 25 minutes or so of the program remaining. This is Jack Off. I'm Jack Shit. This is Free Broadcasting Incorporated, 94.5. Christine is producing at home, listing all the songs we've played since 3. Janos is coming up at 5. Head to fbi.radio if you want to listen back to anything on the station ever on demand, or if you want to peruse those songs and track lists. And if you want to send word to me, you can do so via the text line 0435 123 945. 0435 123 945. That's a number to text FBI here in the studio. We're coming to you live from Redfern. And we did have a text earlier from Bryn in Enmore requesting a song by Crow from their new album. Look, Bryn, it's currently in the mix that Crow may be attending and playing live on this program imminently in the next week or two. So I'm holding over on tracks from that album until I know what they're going to perform live and what they want to do. But we will get to everything in merit in time, believe me. And I love those fellas. I feel for them with the loss of Peter Archer, one of the two key songwriters and singers and guitarists from the band. I've commented on that loss to Sydney only recently. But yeah, we'll hold off on that album until we're joined in person here in the studio on a Saturday afternoon soon. In the meantime, I'll play an oblique number for you out of Korea, a crazy band with support from Brian Eno. They were new to me until I heard this EP. The track, Here Comes That Crow. It could mean anything. These are ancient stories that they kind of transmute and transcribe, folklore from Korea. So where this comes from and what it's getting at, I don't know. But I find it interesting how many times crows are perceived as a kind of bad omen, as a scavenger, I guess, they're thought of as a parasite. And yet, by the same token, they're beautiful birds, ravens and crows, and you know, they're omnipresent. It's like black cat, good omen, bad omen. I don't know. I think it's up to us. Here it is. Lynn Alchie on FBI, back with the diary real soon.

Yeah.

small amount of time that we have left, we'll rush through a thankfully somewhat brief index of action in the places that remain here in Sydney and surrounds. Beginning somewhere different from normal, it's called Chateau Wawa, and it's in that compound in St. Peter's where Willie the Boatman is. It's called Precinct 75, or it was at 75 something street. Amazing affair happening there tonight. Absolutely huge. Kicking off kind of early, like now. 4:30, yeah. Shem went on stage. Livestock at 5:30. Arthington Stack at 6:30. Then Room Full of Pussy. We might hear a track from them if we have time before the end of the program. Sydney's own, of course, Escapism here from the United States. Ian Svavonius, always one of the greatest performers anywhere, and acting tonight alongside choreographer and icon Sandy Denton, as support for Kieran J. Callanan, and then even Kidskin at midnight too. There were still tickets. They're not available online anymore, but hopefully you can get them at the door. If you're lucky. That's tonight for Kieran, Escapism, Room Full of Pussy and more at Chateau Wawa in St. Peter's. I'm going to be rushing from the program to Bob Hawke Beer and Leisure Centre, where myself and Hot Flush were to play tonight, but it's incredible. It's just the second week in a row that one of our key kind of monthly residencies for both of us as individuals and together has vanished. Elliot's are keeping DJs in Balmain on Thursday nights, but no longer programming DJs on Fridays and Saturdays. All DJs at Hawks have been given the heave-ho for the time being too. There is some hope that they will return in September from what I've heard. Maybe it's a midwinter thing in terms of trade earnings. I don't know. It could be anything. There's a lot of impact being felt across the cultural sector, particularly in festivals that employ musicians. Newcastle Jazz Festival cancelled and called attention to this first, really. Something like 300 musicians would play at that festival. It was imminent and it was cancelled because the new payday super laws that came into effect on July 1 require that you actually individually set up super payments to each of those people. They don't even have an accountant, you know, it's run by volunteers. The government hasn't thought this through. There's been an excellent article on Michael West Media about this matter, and apparently in all the consultations that happened, ARPA, AMCOS weren't there, all the key music bodies, Music New South Wales, Music Australia, none of them were represented while this policy was being formulated. So it's great that the government wants to get super to musicians and DJs and such. I have a total of $2,000 in super from 55 years of life. Yeah, it's going to be a great retirement, man. I would love a little bit of something, but not at the cost of losing my job in the meantime. Now, I'm not saying that's got anything to do with the things that are vanishing in my life presently, or that of Hot Flush, but I do know that it's creating a lot of grief and stress, and that it will definitely have impacts if this is not adjusted by government to make more accommodations for band leaders in particular to pass on funds to their band, or sole traders of any form in the arts and music to be paid without too much of an onerous responsibility for the organisers of their events, their venues. So who knows? Just flagging that, there's a lot going on, and I'll keep on it for you and report as we go. So let's go to the rest of the diary. But first, just to say my apologies to anyone expecting to see Hot Shit tonight at Bob Hawke Beer and Leisure Centre. We only found out like a week ago. It's not to happen. I've got friends coming all the way from the Central Coast that booked a table just to see us, and we won't be on. That's just the way these things go these days. It's hard to make a living.
We're going to go there and have dinner anyway, and then head along to see Kieran and Co. at Chateau Wawa. The other option down the way in Marrickville, 21 Shepherd Street, Jay Wilson and Liam Keenan with Seaworthy and Matt Rosner would be well worth your while. And courtesy of a scan of SydneyMusic.net, Carla Geneve and Dominic Breen might be great in Newtown at Kelly's on King. Respect to SydneyMusic.net for joining the dots between the broader issues, not just relating to Divine Playhouse, but things like dispossession of existing venues that take place in Enmore, like when the Macho Group bought the building that housed the Midnight Special, and then the Midnight Special couldn't renew their lease. Things like there is a cascading effect at the moment that is undoing on a number of fronts the efforts of government to restore nightlife after the devastating effects of the lockout. So if we don't fix these other issues, all that effort will, and all that funds, all that organisation will be in vain. You know, it is a really tricky time. I know that's the case for everyone in all industries at present with AI, etc. Music, obviously, Tidal, thanks to them, ejecting AI from their platform in the most strident terms at the moment. Yet again, I say, if you're still on Spotify, move across to Tidal or another platform, especially Tidal, I would recommend. But back to the diary and the rest of it, because time is short. So aside from Carla Geneve in Bootleggers, Kelly's on King tonight, the other suggestion that we came across was tomorrow, Swap Meet, Hum on King, for free at 2. An amazing opportunity to see a band that's blowing up from Australia, from Adelaide, worldwide. They won't be home a lot. They've got a new album out. They're a great band live. I saw them at Tumbalong Park during Vivid, and you can see what would almost certainly be a semi-acoustic performance at Hum on King in Newtown tomorrow at 2 for free. Also, tomorrow, Tumbleweed are supporting Spiderbait with the Gnomes, a great band, and Private Wives also in support at the Miranda Hotel. That's a Sunday affair for you there. Very quiet in the beginning of the week. Next week, I only have a handful of things that I can personally suggest. One of them is myself playing 6 hours at Palmer & Co. every Wednesday. That's saving my ass financially right now. 7 to 1. In Palmer & Co. under the establishment in George Street. Only music from 20s to the 70s at the latest. Very much based on jazz and antique forms of audio. Hot Flush is on Thursday at Elliot's doing that 6 till 8 set. It's vino and vinyl now. I think they're knocking 20% off the price of wine. So if you're a bit broke, it's a free gig, and that's an opportunity to drink something decent and hopefully have a good meal, relatively cheap too. Looking to the rest of options on the final few days of the week, all we have for you is Ritviz from India in Liberty Hall on Friday. Ritviz presenting his whole extravagant Kurta Sari dance party. And I think earlier that evening, I'm going to play very early at Circular Quay in El Vista from 4:30 to 7:30. If you're knocking off work and in town or just heading there to do something, maybe pop down there to have a view of the sunset over Circular Quay. El Vista, beautiful, beautiful venue to play. 3 hours from 4:30 for free for me. And then things like Front End Loader with Fangs at the Burdekin. And also saw Peanut Butter Wolf here celebrating the 30th anniversary of his own Stone's Throw Records, playing the Factory Theatre in Enmore with support from Countrymen, Knowledge, Mind Sign, and there's Mitchie on that bill as well. That's an extraordinary bill at the Factory on Friday night. Houlihan sent me a new song. I haven't had a chance to listen to it yet. They're playing the Petersham Bowling Club on Friday evening with the Electorate and the Intercontinental Playboys in support. And that's basically it, I think, for the week ahead. We don't have any more time to explore further. I'm going to get on with it, and I'll see if I can play something by Room Full of Pussy. Stay tuned to FBI. Janos coming up in 9 minutes or so. Once again, take good care of each other. I
have to say, it's a struggle at this time on every level, culturally, financially, environmentally, politically. So I really hope that you're doing okay. If you ever want to write to me, jackshit@fbiradio.com. Stay in touch with your friends. Get amongst nature. You know, ideally, speak to the animals. Birds, animals of any form. Hang out and get out. And it helps. All right, take care. And we'll catch you here, same time next week. FBI Radio.

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0: made possible by Young Henry's Newtowner. Did you know Newtowner was created in 2012 to celebrate the suburb's 150th birthday? It's now Young Henry's flagship beer, enjoyed across the country. 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

0: Do you think they're proud of you?
1: 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And I don't seek that validation from them. But I'm happy that they taught me a very important lesson, which is no one owes you anything.

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You are listening to Saturday Sunsets, coming to you from unceded Gadigal land. My name is Johnny Luke, holding things down for the next 2 hours with starting off with some Baltimore Jazzy Club type business. This one here, Hunch with Busta Rhythm. For that, El Blanco Nino with Surrender, and Calvo Music with Keep Trying, the club remix. Hope you are having a lovely evening, whatever you're up to. If you want to text in, 0435 123 945 is the number. It's 0435 123 945. It got me.

Saturday Sunset on FBI Radio 94.5. Myself, Johnny Alou. This one under us is Back and Forth by DJ Swisher featuring Tar. For that, Equal with Fast Club. Kalayla Idea won the HH Club Screw by Hunch. And DJ Tiger with Your Love.

from the back. Do that girl, do that girl, I do that girl, do that girl, do that girl, I do that girl. Do that girl, do that girl, I do that girl, do that girl, do that girl, do that girl, do that girl.

This one is forthcoming. Oh, it's actually out, but it's by Strict Face out of Adelaide. This one is called Ode to the Meatheads, forthcoming on Age of Burnout. For that, Liano with Web Mistress, Motherfucker, Say with Pop That, and Bastion Goat with Want Down. 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Myself, Johnny Liu. Got another hour to go. It's going to go a little faster, I think. We'll see how we go. Hope you're enjoying the show.

You are listening to Saturday Sunset with myself, Johnny Liu. This one under us right now, Brick and Zero Idea, No Room for Error. That one's on a label out of Washington, D.C. It's called Floor Speed. For that, Solera by Manuka Honey and Tino. New one on Nafi. 10,010 with Rico Rica, Bailalo Rico, and Stin with Wormhole before that. Got another 45 minutes with me on the radio. Gonna keep it kind of techno-y for the last little section. If you want to text in, 0435 123945 is the number. That's 0435 123945.

Yo.

All right, we have reached the end of Saturday Sunset with myself, Johnny Lou. This one finishing off Nick's Moves Like Two, that was out sort of like late last year. Gonna upload the track list after the show. Head to FBI.radio. Hope you've enjoyed the show for the last 2 hours. Stick around because up next is Variable Depth Audit.

4.5. This is Variable Depth Audit. I'm your host, Youngest. This is a nice track here called Cutscene by Stolen Velour. I've got a bunch of cool and kind of freaky music tonight, a lot of new music, not necessarily dance, but going for a bit more of a collage vibe tonight. Before I get into the show, I'd like to acknowledge the traditional custodians of the land in which we're broadcasting from, the Gadigal people of the Eora Nation, and wish to pay my respects to elders past, present, and emerging.

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This is Variable Depth Audit. I'm youngest. The track playing under me right now is called Chrysalis by Autogenesis. Amazing local producer and dear friend. 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

down. 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I just wanna time it right, don't care for falling clovers. Stay prepared. I got bored of writing, started falling over words. Scared, twisted, tear it up, believe in love, but you gotta make it happen. Sit, observe, put in work, shape and pattern. Of course I haven't got an answer for everything, but I can't lie to you, I wanna give this everything. So much I'll ruin it, truantness. Ignorance is bliss, it don't help sparking spliffs. And sitting round a bitch like we ain't got life to live. That's really it. That's really it. That's really it. That's really it. Break it down, then build it up again. I'm lost in starting over. I just wanna time it right, don't care for four-leaf clovers. Stay prepared.

Yeah, hope you've enjoyed the show. It's been very random and eclectic, which is what we're about. Up next is Marmalade on the Moon. Don't go anywhere. Thank you to everyone who sent texts on the text line. I really, really appreciate the company. Remember, if you love FBI, you can become a supporter at fbi.radio/support. All the donations are tax deductible, which is amazing. Like, literally, why pay tax when you can just, like, instead of paying the tax, you can just donate it? Duh. I will be back next week, same time.

Bye.

0: This is Marmalade on and on and on. And you're with Tony Richard. Drumming and bass lines of trance-like music. It's a hectic song, like it's so much, so full on.
1: You're listening to Marmalade on the Moon with Tommy Boutros.

Thank you so much for tuning in. You're here on Marmalade on the Moon. You're with Tommy Boutros on FBI 94.5. Before we go any further, I just wanted to acknowledge the Gadigal people of the Eora Nation, who are the traditional custodians of this stolen land that I am broadcasting from. I pay my respects to elders past and present. Sovereignty was never ceded. This is, was, and always will be Aboriginal land. I'd also like to recognise the ongoing colonial violence committed across these lands and extend that respect to Gaza, Palestine, Lebanon, Sudan, Syria, Yemen, Iran, all the countries in the world facing colonialism and oppression right now. Very special episode of Marmalade on the Moon tonight. The focus is a label called Sahel Sounds, which is a project focused on culture in the West African Sahel. Sahel Sounds began as a blog by label founder Christopher Kirkley in 2009 to share field recordings. Today it is a record label, film production house and arts organization who work directly with artists, and they aim to have input and control over artistic endeavors, and all profits are shared 50-50. They have been unearthing a lot of incredible music from West Africa, a lot of music that may not have, you know, seen the light of day or been able to have been heard by anywhere near as many people as it has been due to the label. So I thought I'd do a little label focus. That first track was called Majre Dajen by Amina. And that was off a compilation called Shilan El Tenere, which was a compilation of recordings of guitar music from the three regions of Senegal and Mali, each region offering different language and culture, but they all have popular music based on guitars, which is a bit more like desert rocky, if you will, Tuareg blues-ish, a little bit more. The bands are unknown outside of their homes, but have a devoted local following, and we are now able to access their music, which is amazing. Up next, I've got a track by an artist known as Elkibar Jr. The track is called Suka Salinam. Elkibar Jr. They're a garage rock band from Mali. Their name refers to them as the apprentices or junior of Afel Bukum's band Elkibar, hence the last name in their band being Junior. And they formed first in 2003, but their breakthrough came 3 years later when they opened at the festival for Ala Fakatore, who is an incredible legend of this sort of genre of music. So I won't speak much longer. I'll get that track ready for you. This one is called Suka Selinam. All these releases are available on Bandcamp as well. So if you enjoy the show, definitely check out more. I'll probably do another episode later on down the track, but I'll be going through around the first quarter of releases or so for today's episode. I really do hope you enjoy it. It's a pleasure as always. Chat to you soon.

あの。

0: That last track there was Lido by Maman Sani. Before that we had Lamon by l'Orchestre National de Mauritanie. And at the top, Majra d'Argent by Amanar. That last track by Maman Sani. Maman Sani is a legendary name amongst Niger's avant-garde, a pioneer of early West African electronic music. For over 30 years, his instrumentals have filled the airwaves just as they did just then. The technique is minimal, relying on simplicity and negative space, and it is a remarkable manipulation of sound that uses the silence to invoke the emptiness. Amazing soundscapes. I'll play another one or two from him a bit later on in the show, but I'm going to move to a dual album focus now. The dual albums are Music from Saharan Cell Phones 1 and 2, which are compilations of music collected from memory cards or cellular phones in the Saharan Desert. In lieu of personal computers and high-speed internet, the knockoff cell phones house portable music collections, Playbox songs on tiny built-in speakers, and slot files in a very literal peer-to-peer Bluetooth wireless transfer. And the songs chosen for the compilations in general were some of the highlights, so there's way more of the music out there. Hopefully we get another compilation or two coming out sometime soon. That would be amazing. But this music is immensely popular on the unofficial MP3/cellphone network from Abidjan to Bamako to Algiers, but have limited or no commercial release. There are also songs that tend towards this new world of self-production. Fruity Loops, home studios, synthesizers, etc., etc. They are the methods used often to create this music. And in 2010, various versions of Saharan cell phone music were released on cassette. Many of the songs were unlabeled, giving no insight to their mysterious origins. But in the past year, which would have been 2011, music was tracked down, the artists were tracked down to collaborate on a commercial release, and this is off that commercial release. So the first track is another track by Amanar, who we heard at the top of the show, and the track is called Al-Ghafiyat. I hope you enjoy. We're about a quarter way through the show. We're 28 minutes past 12 right now. Still got another hour and a half of goodness left for your ears, and in around half an hour or so we'll jump to conscious listening. It'll be a little bit different in today's show. It'll be an extended album focus instead of a singular long form track, but that is okay. We move and we will find very interesting sounds on that, so do stick around for that if you've been enjoying the show so far. I'll chat to you in a little bit.
1: من كلمة لي غير تمدم وادن كيدا الهون دغهر كايا يتمغى الستيهان درنا ميسا ويكا النهار تاشروت وانها نطكال تغزر

Incredible track there. That one was Huaheda by Sheba Wasila. Before that, we had Gwetna by Najib Oled Nganj. And before that, MD1 by Muma Bob. And all at the top, Amana with Al-Ghafiyat. And that was music from Saharan Cell Phones, part 1 and 2, just two tracks off each project. Definitely dig further into that if you were a fan of those four tracks. I tried to showcase the diversity of genre across the two compilations while still sticking to the general rule and theme of psychedelia. Up next, we're going to jump into a little bit more spacious synth. Minimal spacious synth is the way to describe the music. Starting off with a composer called Hama, who's also from Niger, much like Maman Sani. Hama presents a groundbreaking album of traditional electronic desert folk songs hovering somewhere between early 90s techno and synthwave, which is an incredible description, a description that I immediately want to listen to when I hear, not being the biggest fan of techno, but just knowing that it's a combination of so many different elements that interests is peaked. Nomadic herding ballads, ancient caravan songs, ceremonial wedding chants are all reimagined into pieces seemingly lifted from a Saharan 1980s sci-fi soundtrack or score to a Tuareg video game. With deep love and respect, Hama effortlessly takes back and reappropriates fourth world ethno-ambient music. One of only a handful of electronic musicians in West Africa, Hama follows in the footsteps of avant-garde electronic pioneers like Maman Sani, Francis Baby, and Luca Productions. His debut release was a huge success on the underground MP3 networks of West Africa and was featured in a myriad of online publications. Using to produce this record, which is entitled Torodi, as is the track I'm going to play, it's a title track, he crafted the record on Fruity Loops. This track is Torodi by Hama. It is 12:48, we're about 12 to 15 minutes or so off conscious listening. Do stick around for that if you will. It's a pleasure as always. This one is Torodi by Hama.

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real variety of tracks there. The one common thread is that they were all field recordings off an album called Uchronia, field recordings from alternate realities off the Sahel Sounds label. An incredible little journey. Up next, I've got a track from La Orchestra Nacional de Mauritania, formed in 1968, which is almost 60 years ago. The National Orchestra of Mauritania was the official band of the post-colonial desert country, led by the young Hadrami Ouled Maida and trained in Guinea-Conakry under the guidance of Bembaya Jazz, which are another incredible group that I've played quite a few times here on Marmalade on the Moon. The Orchestra National was both a musical group and an ideological symbol, sharing many of the aspirations of the young country to the Mauritanian classical music. With its rigid and complex modal system, the group unabashedly added electric guitars and brass sections. Traditional epics were adapted with contemporary sounds, multilingual compositions on the diverse ethnic groups throughout the country. The band lasted from 1968 to 1975, shortly before the military coup, which would spell not only the end of the orchestra, but the end of a democracy. The recordings are quite hard to come by, but I found another version of a track I played at the top of the show. This is called Omletna, or Lamone, but it's a different version, so do enjoy. We've got about half an hour, 28 minutes to be precise, of the show left. An absolute pleasure to bring you these sounds, something a little bit different to what you might be used to hearing, but incredible nonetheless and eye-opening. So this one is Omletna Lamone by Orchestra Nacional de Mauritania. I'll chat to you in a little bit.

Thank you so much for sticking around. You're here on Marmalade on the Moon. You're with Tommy Boutros. That last track was Onin Akalol by Amanardi Gidal. Before that, we had El Henas by Idasane Walet Mohammed. And of course, at the top there, we had Omletna by Orchestra de Nacional de Maritani. Great little packet of tracks there, all quite different, evocative in their own way. I've got about enough time for two more tracks. Let's just get into them. This will be the last time you hear my voice, so thank you so much for sticking with me and listening. You're on FBI 94.5. This is Marmalade on the Moon. I'm Tommy Boutros. This track is called Ziniz Jimogdim by Abba Gargando. And then I'll play another Mamansani track to finish us off. But it has been an absolute pleasure. Stay tuned for the all-nighter. Catch you next week.

Good evening and welcome to The All Netter. My name is Surya and you're listening to FBI Radio 94.5. I would like to start with acknowledging that FBI is broadcasting from unceded Gadigal land and pay my respects to elders past and present. This was and always will be Aboriginal land. Thank you so much to Tommy and Zach for another great mix on Marmalade on the Moon. If you didn't get a chance to catch it, you can head to FBI.radio anytime to listen back. In the meantime, I'm going to be with you for the next 4 hours from 12 a.m. to 4 a.m, bringing you some really great tracks, including ones from our album of the week, which I'm really excited to share with you. I won't give too much away. I'll tease it in a bit. But in the meantime, I have a really great track to start us off with tonight. We have self-described heavy psych lords Dazed with SF97. And just a language warning for you on this one.

0: 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What the f?
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2: Bitch won't play no Tamagotchi, solo bitch don't play with me. Tamagotchi on my shit, this clip might be a prophecy. Tamagotchi on your feet. If this is your final call, then this your final fantasy. This your final fantasy. This your final fantasy. No Mu on a B, it's Jacoby on a B. Yeah. You see me pose, I'm loading. Game uploading, playing number one. Never needed a motive. Playing number one, never needed a modem. Bitch, stay sitting on my hip, I don't got no time for games. Time I got you hoping. Time I got me, hocus pocus. Mixing a potion, I gotta stay fine. My mind on money, my money in notion. Random stay malfunction. Joystick hit the bitch in motion. Joystick gave the bitch psychosis. Hit after hit, I'ma make them glitch all day. Shiver when I step in the room. The NPC when a bitch talk pay. The NPC when a bitch talk pay. I am the final boss making pause. Game over, there is no response. He try to put a battery in my anatomy. Thinking that it really about to go off. He thinking that I'm really about to go soft. He thinking that it really about to make a prof. God.

fantasy. This your final fantasy. 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

And bitch won't play no Tamagotchi, so little bitch don't play with me. Tamagotchi on my shit, this clip might be a prophecy. Tamagotchi on your feet. If this is your final call, then this your final fantasy.

nighttime vibes at all. Before that, we had Jacoby and Nomu with Tamagotchi, which was a collaboration track between the two. Jacoby is also a choreographer and dancer, and filmed all the promo footage for the collaboration in Japan. We also had Rona with To The Ground. They're a artist from Alice Springs, and they described the song as reminding us as that we are not apart from the land, but extensions of it. And we started off the all-nighter with Dazed's SF97. I'm really excited to share the next track with you. I had the pleasure and honor of being able to see them open up for Hiatus Coyote recently at their 15th year anniversary show at the Opera House. Their artist name is Wari. They are a Nam-based artist, and it was incredible to see them live, especially because I hadn't heard of them before, and that was such a really cool way to experience their music. They have an EP out from 2024, and I'm about to play you their single from this year titled The Light. 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

light that shines so brightly inside you. Don't let nobody stop you from living your life.

That was Akai Solo on Free the World from their album No Control, No Glory. Before that, we had a haunting track by Sandy Chamoun with Kafi. That's from their album Sawat Ul Dumwa. The album takes inspiration from a story from Chamoun's childhood where a teacher screamed at a crying boy, "Cry, but don't make any sound." Chamoun wrote the album in the shadow of that logic, having witnessed a genocide in Gaza and living through a war at home in Lebanon. She woke up each morning crying silently. Before that, we had Reggie and Scene 02 from their latest album, where they really stripped down the concepts of their tracks and decided to focus on the concept of having the album be an audition, and they're essentially on each track auditioning to be themselves through different production and different voice intonations. So it's a really interesting take on the exploration of an artist. We also had Worries the Light. Coming up next, we have Kalela's Crystallize, which is from her latest album, New Avatar. It was our album of the week last week, and dare I say, might be my album of the year so far. It's such a wonderful listen, and I'm really excited to play a track off her album. We're also going to be transitioning to our album of the week, which has been just blasting around the studio. It's Teether's Harder Yakka, and I'm going to be playing Spiral Step off that. So stay tuned. 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
0: I'm just a soul on a journey, let it curve early. Blue bezel with the dial certy. I gotta practice running drills, I'm getting real sturdy. Goggles on the head top, it's like I'm James Worthy. Navy perch when you was on a search, lurking. The simple structure of my inner workings. From the cradle to the grave, like Dr. J. Irvin. I emerge from the pain with a purpose. Days in the heat, waves break on my person. Flames on my grief, lanes gracefully open. Shame couldn't keep blame, I'm too outspoken in my name. I am sage, all this emotion. My peace can't be stolen, I own it, I mean it. I am my own opponent, I be dreaming. Pops home, smoke floating to the ceiling. He needed intervention, but I can't be intervening. I'm serene, it's under Venus. Mama told me, listen closely, don't be thinking with your. I can't keep secrets anymore, I let it soar. I'm at the floor when I was all I needed. Like, what you mean? Like for real, what you mean, man? Or better yet, what you need? There you go, like this. What you need from me? I can't give you peace of mind, I know you need money. Like, what you need from me? No, I can't. When you hit my line, you always need something. A trail is not a path, but I'ma take what I am given. Paper chasing mission. I pray this paper lasts, cause I'm just trying to make a living. Generations of curses is worth lifting. First things first, I can't give it to my children. The blank's getting filled in. Damn, that's just how I gotta be. I can feel it in the air like beans. I am my papa air, I'm seen. You know what I mean, the grayscale, I'll be all in between. I'm just a man with a dream like Dr. Martin Luther King in D.C. Rest in peace to the Reverend VZ. That's my uncle and I love you, big dog. I miss you, man. I miss you, man, for real.

That was Tula with No Fun. They're an artist from Birpi land and have been busking since they were 3 years old, and at 14 learned how to produce on their dad's laptop. Their 2026 single Float made him the newest winner of Unearth High's Indigenous Initiative. Before that, we had a track from our album of the week, Teether with Spiral Step, off their latest project, Hada Yaka. They're based in Melbourne, and the album was released through content.net.au. They're currently based in London, and just super impressive about this album is that they wrote, produced, mixed, and mastered all by themselves. Before that, we had Shungu featuring Navy Blue on Certi Dial, and Kalela's Crystallize from their latest album, New Avatar. That was our album of the week last week. Sort of a nice transition that we started from our last album of the week to our current album of the week. Very different vibes, the two albums, but I've been saying this constantly. We had so much new music, so much amazing new music coming out. I think it's not just new music. I think it's an abundance of really good music that almost like we constantly have to play catch up with, which is just amazing. And the fact that you get to hear this on community radio, you know, an album would have come out 2 days ago and you're instantly hearing it, no matter what the genre is, no matter who the artist is, if the music is good and the artist is putting in the work, then we're here to support. 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There's multiple volunteer programs, including the frontliners and the presenter training that takes place a couple times a year, which is how I got into FBI Radio. I participated in the presenter training, and that's why I'm here on the radio. It's just an amazing opportunity, and to be able to support community radio is just really an honor. So I would encourage you to head on to the FBI Radio website and just find out the multiple ways in which you can get involved. Coming up next, we're gonna change up the vibes a little bit. We're gonna bring on a bit more rock with Muggable Hard Rock's Warner Prut. 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

That was Computer Wife with Nobody. Computer Wife is, as described by their record label, a dialectic music at its finest, managing to be simultaneously painful and celebratory, noisy and dancey, detached and heartfelt. They came out with their debut album in 2023 and released the single Nobody this year, 2026. Before that, we had Chat Pile with Pen Is Mall. Which the spelling is pen space I space S space mall. That's all I'm going to say about the title, but it comes from their upcoming album Who Loves the Sun that comes out on the 4th of September this year, and it's released through the Flenser. The release is also accompanied by a music video exploring the song's themes of oppression, capitalism, and the resulting murderous middle class. We also had

Muggable Hard Rocks Wanna Prut. They're a band out of Amagari, and it follows their last single, Big Train, released through Community Music. As you might have been able to tell from the song, they're very heavily inspired by Kiss and AC/DC as well. The time is 1:02 a.m. My name is Surya, and you're listening to FBI Radio 94.5. I wanted to thank you if you've been listening to me so far and enjoying the vibes. We've kind of gone through a wave of emotions over the last hour. We started off with some rock, hip-hop, got into some R&B, ethereal music, and then back up to rock again. We're going to start the next hour with some really great jazz and world fusion music that I'm really keen to share, including ones from Isakuma Beats. I got a couple tracks lined up as well I'm not even going to spell it. Can I find it? No. But am I going to spell it? No, either. You're just going to have to listen and enjoy. 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

0: That incredible track was Dance in Praise by Shabaka. Before that, we had the latest collaboration between Igloo Ghost and Daisy Sist. It's their quote-unquote new secret band that they've come out with, released through Lucky Me, and the track I played was titled Knackered. Before that, we had Chill Chaney with Underground, and we started our 1 a.m. jam session together, you and I, with Isakuma Beats with Sikar. They released an album this year through Music in Exile, and Isakuma is a 9-piece band from Senegal, Cuba, Mali, Guinea, Gambia, and Australia. The band was founded in late 2024 after 6 musicians scattered on the island of Hydra in Greece and really wanted to come together to record jams about worldwide peace, about everyone coming together to achieve that, to achieve peace, and just resulted in such a beautiful collaboration and album. Coming up, we're going to continue the vibes, we're going to bring the energy up, really get you, if I haven't already gotten you out of bed or, you know, ruining your sleep, I'm just going to continue that record. We have Dito Black with Sissy Echo coming up, and just a language warning for you on this one.
1: Let her use me for my money. Yes, let her use me for my money. Let her use me for my money.
2: Yo, where you at, my nigga?

0: That was Swap Meet with Mount Zero from their debut album. It's the debut album is named after a mountain range located between Adelaide and Melbourne, and because they often passed by the Mount Zero sign on the way to Melbourne gigs, it was sort of the symbolizing their musical aspirations, which is really cool to have then as a debut album title. There's a lot that goes on between naming. Naming conventions can be really interesting in an artist's discography. I feel like it can vary from just a word that showed up on the day for them, or something that they've been ruminating over for a long time, and it can just, inspiration really just comes from really wherever and whenever. Like, you don't know when it's going to hit you, and that's just, it's always interesting to find out afterwards what the thought process was behind that. And finding out that about Swap Meet's album title was really cool. They're also touring for the next couple months as well, and actually today on the 19th of July at 2 p.m. they're going to be in Newtown for a signing at Hum on King and a free in-store performance as well, and that's at 2 p.m. If you are around the area or have time to head down to Newtown, make sure to check that out. They're also going to be at Cook's Hill on July 20th for another free in-store performance and signing at Abacus. In September, they have a couple dates around Australia as well, including Adelaide, Sydney, Fortitude Valley, and Northcote. Make sure to go to swapmeetband.com/tour to check out their upcoming dates before they head to the United States for their wider tour and then to Europe after that. Wishing them all the success. Before them, we had Mind Design with Six Underground. Mind Design is associated with Stone's Throw, who is going to be in Australia for celebrating their 30 years of being a record label. And that's in collaboration with Crown Ruler and Locals Stroke of Luck Radio, supported by Issa T. It's going to be such an exciting celebration for Stone's Throw. We have Mind Design, we have Michi, who is making their Australian debut and is a rapidly rising R&B and soul vocalist that is bringing in a new chapter of the Stone's Throw story. And it's going to be incredible to see them live for the first time in Eora. We also have legendary beat maker Knowledge joining, who was here with Mind Design, I believe last year at on Oxford Street, and coming back after their move to Japan, which they did in an effort to connect with a culture that they felt appreciated them a bit more. They had talked about online on Instagram about the struggles that they had as an artist trying to tour around America and getting booked for gigs and just finding that struggle, and moving to Japan and becoming a citizen there, learning the language, really they found a community within the country and within that space. Japan has a big hip-hop, R&B, soul culture as well, with many artists across, not only in America, but across the world touring. It'll just be great to have Knowledge back in Australia as well. And leading the bill, of course, is Peanut Butter Wolf, who is the legendary founder of Stone's Throw Records, who will be coming through with Deep Crates, Impeccable Selections, and just sharing the generations of music that have been released through Stone's Throw Records. That's going to be at Factory Theatre on Friday, 24th July, 7:30. Tickets are $71. General allocation is still open. Early bird has closed, so make sure to get in before they sell out. And before Mind Design, sorry, I got a bit distracted there just by how cool the lineup is. I'm just really excited to be there for that gig. We had Brazen Bobby as well with Keep It On The Playground. Dan artist from Perth via Melbourne. Kenyan-Australian artist released through Mandatory Music. and we had Dito Black with Sissy Echo. They're a Nigerian artist from Lagos, and released the single through Rebel Child Records. They are an artist that tries to represent the different facets of their upbringing, having grown up in Lagos, going to school in England, and having been born in America, and really aims to have the music reflect all sides of her, which is a really cool aspect. I think that's really difficult to try and achieve, but you can tell that the passion is really there through her music. So it's she's putting the work, she's putting in the effort. It's amazing. I love music, man. I love music so much. As cheesy as it is to say on radio, especially, I'm being genuine here. It's 1:38, there's no time for jokes. Coming up, we have KD with Potential. 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

lost myself there, bless my heart.

That was Michi with No More. They are a Sydney-based artist who grew up in Thornlands, Queensland, near Brisbane, released independently. Before that, we had April Plus Vista with Bless My Heart featuring Tony Kill. We also had two other Australian artists that I played, including Young Maney's Gorgeous, who they're an artist that had retired from NRL to focus on music. They are from Nam with Karna and Narunga background with Maori roots as well, and KD with their track Potential. All three Australian artists that I just played were all released independently, which is amazing. It's incredible how easy it is to just release music by yourself now. You can just hop on Google, look for a distribution service like a DistroKid, and upload your music and get it straight to streaming services whenever you want. Just schedule it and put it for consideration to playlists. Like, there's so much you can do. And that includes as well, you know, like, if you are really interested in making music and the community radio community is there to support local artists, it means that there's such an easy platform for people to have their tracks played, and community radio is beautiful that way. It's really word of mouth. It's people curated programs. It's not algorithm based. It's real people looking for real music and putting, you know, organizing tracks together in a way that would appeal to you as a listener. And hopefully you have been enjoying the all-nighter so far for the last, it's 1:52, so let's say for the last hour and 52 minutes. And there's so many ways that you can enable FBI Radio to continue supporting local artists, artists from Australia, and just supporting the idea of community in general. You can donate to FBI Radio. Donations above $2 are tax deductible. You can get a head start on that 2026-2027 tax season. Just get a head start. It's, you know, it's good to be on top of things sometimes. You can also volunteer as well as part of the station. The FBI does take in volunteers a couple times throughout the year, including frontline volunteers and presenter training volunteers, which is how I got onto this as well, was undertaking presenter training and getting the opportunity to be able to speak with you tonight and be able to play amazing Australian music and just enjoy the vibes. And yeah, it's I think I've said add a lot. I've really tried to make a really long continuing run-on sentence, but there's so many ways in which you can support community radio, even if it's just sharing that you enjoy listening to FBI on Instagram, on social media, to your friends, to your colleagues, to your coworkers. The power of community is unbeaten. And yeah, just thank you so much for continuing to listen to us tonight. Coming up, we're going to continue things on to 2 a.m., starting with Klein's Bridge the Gap. 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

Mama und Tochter.

then all stations to, and then all.

That was Michi and Mind Design's Are You Lonesome? Before that, we had who did we have before that? We had Naima with Naima by Luke Titus. That was an incredible jazz track featuring Brian Sanborn, Leonard Simpson, Julius Tucker, and Parker Grogan. We also had Bridge the Gap by Klein to just bring us in to 2 a.m. It is currently 207, sorry. 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My name is Surya, and hope you've been enjoying what you've been listening to so far. Let me know what you're feeling. Let me know what the vibes are on 0435-123-945. That's the number to text me on. Text me personally. Come through. Let me know what is in your heart. Coming up, we have some more music from our album of the week, from Teethers, Harder Yakka. And but before that, I'm gonna bring it in with some Eris the Planet with Showgirl. 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

Warning, this track contains strong language.

You just heard PYT by C-Dot, stands for Pretty Young Thing. Before that, we had Barbie Season with GTI that comes from a compilation album curated by Shannon SP. The album title is Mzansi Bass. It's a compilation album that it's all the tracks are described as exploring the foundations and mutations of Amapiano, three-step, G-Com and Pretoria Rap, which are all electronic genres which are emerging from South Africa. They were all picked for the older tracks in the album were all picked for their almost academic knowledge of a specific rhythm or specific register, which is really cool. And it was our album of the week on FBI Radio a couple of weeks ago as well. So it comes highly recommended as an album to check out. Before that, we had two Arista Planet tracks as well, FaceTime and Showgirl.

0: lot of producers, I think, in the hip hop world, especially, that put out their own music in terms of, you know, beat makers that put out their own beats, often talk about they don't necessarily have, it can vary in terms of the interpretations of how long they want a track to be. I think often through some interviews that I've read, have found that artists talk about they keep a track as long as they are willing to listen to it. And when they want to cut it off, they'll skip, that's where it ends, and they'll move on to the next track. So just an interesting concept that gives, it almost feels like there's more autonomy to the artist in what, how they want to represent tracks and how they want to represent their verses and different parts of the track, rather than conforming to the stereotypical view of what a listener is to be expecting from an artist in that, in terms of song structure. That's my rant, though. That's not rant. That's my factual. That's just me just putting things out there. 2:19 a.m. Coming up, we have Scoomy, Stars Will Fall, and I'm also going to play another track from our album of the week, Hada Yaka by Teether. 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
1: By George, can it be?

What an incredible track from Tita's new album, Harayaka. That was Headbanger. They are currently based in London, but are an Australian artist from Melbourne and released this album through content.net.au. And something really impressive about our album of the week this week is that they also wrote, produced, mixed, and mastered the album himself. Mixing and mastering is not easy. Often a lot of artists tend to outsource their mastering to engineers or other artists who have capabilities of mastering, because often they want a different opinion, a different ear to comment on the tracks produced and try and uplift it in a way that the original artist may not have been able to hear or pick up on from their tracks. But there are artists that do master their own tracks as well, because they have a particular vision for how they want a track or album to come across as well. And this is not a statement of this is definitely why they did it, but Tita is an artist that seems like they have quite a vision for how they want to come across as an artist. Audioly, there's a word for that. I can't think of it right now. But it doesn't surprise me that they also mixed and mastered the album themselves. I mean, it's just fantastic. Before that, we had the amazing Heart Holder with Ninefold featuring Hinano Fujisaki. They are also a Sydney artist, and the single follows their EP Jazz Club. That's also released independently. And before that, we had Skumi with Stars Will Fall. That came out as a double single with Carousel. Make sure to check out that track as well, because it is incredible too. If you have already, you know, you might have already gone a head start on your, not head start, you might have taken initiative and already completed your 2025-2026 tax season and submitted your tax returns. So why not get a head start on your 2026-2027 tax returns? Take some initiative. 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There's so many ways that you can contribute in spreading the word and really supporting our community, because it's the place to uplift local artists, give them a voice, give them a platform, and really just come together and, yeah, just bring community together. It's a beautiful place. Coming up, we have Waiting by Mike Acox, DK, and a couple of other artists. Wow, that was like alliteration that I did not expect. A couple other artists that I'm really excited to bring you for the next half an hour. 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

0: 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Fuck you. What the fuck?
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0: That was FMD by Big Noda off their album Songs in the Key of Wrestling. A tribute perhaps to Stevie Wonder's Songs in the Key of Life. A very different vibe, also a really good track. Before that, we had Lids with James? Question mark. A single released this year. They're a local artist from Sydney and said on Instagram that a bunch of their recent singles were recorded in their car, notably a Kia Rio with producer Jackson Garcia. We also had Mike Acox's Waiting. Mike, known as a showman, has a career spanning decades and a passion for music deeply ingrained in his soul, and is known to captivate audiences with their electrifying stage presence and signature sound. You're listening to FBI Radio 245. I hope you're enjoying what you're listening to so far. We have DK with Say Some coming up and a couple more tunes before we shift into a bit more of a mellow, emo vibe at 3 a.m. I have some really great tracks lined up for you there, including Cherry Ripe, Double Date, More Mother, Lucy Lamb. But in the meantime, DK would say some. And just a language warning for you on this one.
1: Motherfucking dance.

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1: You see how that works? F*** you. What the f***?
2: This next song features rude words. It's okay. I'm break. Feeling lost in a new direction. Feeling lost in a new direction. Feeling lost in a new direction. Feeling lost.

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I'll wait. 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How many nights have I laid awake? Hesitation is the main mistake, but can't let the doubt overtake. I can't be afraid to start a new slate. You gotta take that leap of faith, plus consistency. 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I'm from a place where they kill and then beat the case.

starts to a new beginning, new path on a through a new land. 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That's the way I live, that's the way I never gave him any consolation. When I'm on the track, I feel so amazing, I show all my skin till I'm fucking naked, every flowing limp. 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

Feeling lost in a new direction. 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Feeling lost in a new direction. That incredible vibed chill out track is from Miles Nautu. They're an artist from Melbourne and are an Aboriginal and Fijian producer and rapper with their EP The Front that came out this year. That track was titled Lost featuring Koops. The EP is really interesting. It features a lot of jazzy hip-hop influence. It sounds almost like a sequel to Kendrick Lamar's Untitled Unmastered from 2016. It has a lot of, yeah, like that track in particular reminded me a lot of a track from that album Untitled Unmastered that featured CeeLo Green, sort of a bossa nova drum beat in the background, but with jazzy instrumentals behind it as well, which just was really lovely to listen to. And Miles gets quite vulnerable on the EP as well, talking about his status as an artist, how he fits in his environment, and just how he's trying to get through with music and more. So definitely check The Front EP out. Before that, we had Hey Comma Love with Untitled 14. We also had El Shimada's Answered Prayers. They're an artist from Melbourne that released independently. And we had DK's Say Sam, a Korean-Australian rapper from Melbourne, releasing their single through New Levels Distribution. The time is now 3:02 a.m. It is my last hour with you. I hope you've been enjoying my lovely company and lovely tunes to accompany the company. If you've been feeling any kind of vibe, text in at 0435-123-945. This is going to be my last hour with you before I hand over to the amazing August, who's going to bring you some fantastic tunes from 4 a.m. to 7 a.m. In the meantime, though, I have a new track from More Mother featuring Blank for MS, Imaginary Lines. We're going to also have some Cherry Ripe, Gimmick, Lua, Double Date. Just amazing artists all around, and I can't wait to play you this last hour that I have with you for tonight. 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
1: blessing.

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1: A message to our children.
0: The children.
1: A message to
0: the children.
1: The children.
0: Our
1: children.
0: Finding
1: children.
0: Way.
1: Our children.
0: Our children are just finding.
1: Finding.

children come with our fill mother's prayers. Tomorrow could feel our not a wish, not a dream.

0: feel this peace is responsible.
1: Tell me who is responsible.
0: Who could do this? What monster is
1: responsible? The children are asking,
0: who is responsible?
1: Who could do this?
0: Responsible.
1: What master would do this?
0: What heartless man?
1: Tell me who is responsible. Their face
0: who would
1: leave
0: us
1: like this? Hide their hand, bury their pale children.
0: A madman,
1: where are they now? Mother's
0: dreams,
1: foundations,
0: our children strive
1: not from
0: like
1: here. Our children
0: must
1: rise
0: up.
1: Foundations
0: rise
1: like monuments,
0: shrines,
1: so goddess tears,
0: foundations
1: like monuments,
0: shrines,
1: like
0: bombs
1: for
0: your spirit's
1: song,
0: for the doula's chants,
1: like
0: tears,
1: like prayers, our mother's milk, a bomb for new spirits.
0: Songs for the doula's
1: chants, like rivers
0: from us,
1: our
0: children,
1: shrines for the goddess
0: from us.
1: Tears like
0: this.
1: Prayers, our mother's milk,
0: a peace that
1: will
0: not come
1: for new spirits.
0: From us,
1: songs
0: but
1: for the doulas,
0: from
1: chants
0: within,
1: like rituals
0: within, but
1: of children,
0: within,
1: our children
0: within,
1: will know a peace,
0: the hearts,
1: but not from us,
0: the
1: from
0: children
1: within,
0: our children
1: within,
0: within
1: from our
0: within.
1: Children will not know peace from us, but from within, a peace.
0: For
1: peace,
0: our children.
2: Warning, this track contains strong language.

That was Hit Me by Ogly, the latest single from this year. Before that, we had Cherry Ripe featuring Veronica Silva on It Gets Worse. That's the seventh track from their latest album, Inner West Emo, following Do You Think I'm Too Much. The album was released independently, and Veronica is Cherry's artist collaborator and has done production and costume design for their past projects as well. Before that, we had the wonderful poet More Mother featuring Blank for MS on such an ethereal track. The title is Imaginary Lines, to just kick us off for 3 a.m. vibes. Coming up next, we have a really great track from Tina Gray, Deer Park, Limerence Reboot Freestyle. We also have Holding, we have Lucy Lamb, and we have Gimmick. Enough about what's next, though. Let's just get right into it. 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

Drive by Lucy Lamb, an artist from Melbourne that has self-described themselves as grungy, whimsical, and random. And in an interview with Triple J, Triple J Unearth mentioned that they got the start of music finding out that as a little kid they were really obsessed with Hannah Montana, and that was really their awakening into wanting to make music, and discovered their tastes more in high school and started getting into SoundCloud covers, which evolved into them self-producing and then to where they are now. Before that, we had Gimmick with Links in the Same Broken Chain. They're a band from Bristol, and the track comes from their album New Traditions that's been released independently. Gimmick is a band that tends to take their time in dealing quality over the quantity, as they have only currently released 13 songs so far in their 6-year lifespan. We also had Holding with Beside You, a local artist from Sydney that released independently. And we had Tina Gray with Deer Park Limerence Reboot Freestyle, their take on the Yves Tumor Limerence track, sort of a more fleshed out with more instrumental and melodic background overtures happening as well in the track, which is a really interesting and fresh take on the track too. Coming up, we have a track from Lua's Pain Is No Measure of Love, their new album, with the track My Planet, Double Date, La Astro, and more. 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

0: You just listened to Chef Chung's 7024 from his latest album, Dragon God Love. That's released through the record label Cowrie. And the album is accompanied by a full album YouTube video as well if you're into slow-mo serene shots in the bush, in the city, and the beach. Just to name a few of the locations that it was shot in. The album's just generally been on repeat for me constantly. There's something so addicting about the way that Chef Chung rhymes over, well, he also produced the album as well, so there's something so addictive about the way he's produced the album with the 808s and just the way he's produced a lot of the rhythm and the melodies in each of the tracks. It's definitely one to listen to and one to potentially rank on the top five for this year from Australian music for me personally. Before that, we had Laastro and Neptune with Valencia, a collaboration released through In Lights. We also had Double Date with their single New Performance. They're a band from Brisbane, released independently, that came out this year. We also had Lua's My Planet, which comes from their new album of theirs titled Pain Is No Measure of Love. They do also have a limited edition compact disc as well that's available with a 12-page lyric book and artwork from the artist. Because the artwork and design is also by the artist, Lua, and they also wrote, recorded, and produced and mixed the project as well, which is just incredible. Just a full army in one person. That's amazing. And they've described the album as a body of work about release, rebirth, and resurgence. This is probably the last time you'll hear from me for tonight, this morning. We're in between. If only there was a word for that in the English language, but that's all right. I'm gonna play you out with some Navy Blue, Kalela, Delisa, and Nick Hakim before I hand you over to the amazing August, who will be with you from 4 a.m. to 7 a.m. With Navy Blue, we have the track Orchids from their latest album. We also have The Bridge by Kalela in collaboration with Pink Panthers from New Avatar. We have Healer from Delisa and Real Here Now with Nick Hakim. Thank you so much for joining me tonight. My name is Surya and you're listening to FBI Radio 94.5.
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this river grief. Sun setting in the west, rising in the east. He anointed by the north, opposite his feet. And postcards that I sent from the depths of me. Fled from hellish ways to heaven fleet. Fortune child, life was scorching like the fire of my destiny. I used a stepping stone to step aside desperately. The circumstances.

with my brother near. The forecast of his youth last 100 years. Downpour of his rain wasn't nothing clear. It was literally okay. Little me was up late, watching life curve bend, trying to get his soul straight. He don't break. How much a heart of gold weigh? In the wake of what I lost, fell asleep to live a dream of mine, diminishing his wants. There's limits to it all. It's a dissonance at play since I've been peeling layers off. I can feel the air of God sitting pretty in the fog. Candlelit, his animism leading free of cost. Deities and gods leading me to learn who I affect and what I caused. Leading me to learn who I affect and what I caused. Take a look at all that's happening. In this wicked world, you hunting or you gathering? Life's tapestry is tattering. Find beauty in the darkness that we battling. Fine. Kept it bottled in. We was dealt so many losses that we gotta win. Kept it bottled in. We was dealt so many losses that we gotta win. Kept it bottled in. We was dealt so many losses that

That track you just heard was In Record Time by People Taking Pictures. They are a band from Perth. And hello, I'm August. Nice to have you here. Thank you, Surya, for a beautiful 4 hours of awesome Australian and overseas music. I'm super glad to be back here on the all-nighter. This is my second time here of the week, and there is nowhere else I would rather be at 4:06 in the morning. Text in at 03-0435-123-945 if you're still awake. Send in some tracks you want to hear. I will be taking you through a beautiful journey of Australian and Sydney music here in FBI. I will talk about some gigs that I went to today, and then play some of the amazing local acts that I just discovered. And I'm super grateful to be doing that from the FBI radio station here on Gadigal land. I would like to pay my respect to elders past, present, and emerging. It's always was and always will be Aboriginal land. The next track I have coming up for you is also from a Perth-based artist. She's called Shoita, and the track is called Shatter. It's a little cutesy R&B soul vibes. And after that, we will have some tracks from our album of the week from Teether, and of course, in true FBI style, Sydney local music. So I hope you're ready. Here is Shatter by Shoita.

0: dick, dick, dick, dick, dick, dick, dick, dick, dick. How many dicks is that?
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2: Never seen it coming. Head hard water. Never thought I'd see above it. Eyes water. 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

moon light shows that I go sweet. A message read that it's in arrears. In the chamber felt like a year. Through the screen I could feel the jeers. All that noise and most of it booze. In the pub you could smell the beer. In the club I could feel the booze. No one gives a fuck how you feel. To and fro accepting the truth. No one. True love sounds like a squeal. Crossed the Thames and I felt like seal. Fucking hell, must have broke the seal.

That was Teether with Ghost Surround the Castle. It's from our Move of the Week here at FBI by Teether. It's called Harder Yaka. That is Harder Yaka. It's a super experimental, different album again, and I would have never discovered this if it's not through the music team here as FBI. 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Is all handpicked by our wonderful music team here. No AI, no algorithms. So there are literally stuff you can only find here through FBI and through a community radio stations. The next track I have for you is called GF by Majesty Lin Bang. She is super cool. She's an independent solo R&B artist and is a little bit of a vibe change for you, bumping up the BPM a little bit. And I'm also here to give you a little bit of language warning, but hopefully you enjoy this track. Here is GF by Majesty Lin Bang.

Money criminal, but I let them know. Oh, we make the money and make the money flow. Party animal,

Thank you.

little electronic track run there for you. The one you just heard was Party Criminal featuring Warrior Queen by Seurangsi. She is a Narm-based artist, and that was from her latest album, Cutting Thread, released in 2026. And before that, we have an very cool, like, noisy, abrasive electronic track that I've just been really enjoying, called Heaven Sequencer by Yubari. You can't even find this in streaming. So again, some stuff you can only discover through FBI Radio. Next up, I'm gonna keep up the electronic energy, but it's from a different part of the world. The track is called Can I See You by Uncle Waffles. And let's hear how the EDM world is in South Africa. It's a bit more experimental, which we always love. But yeah, you're on FBI Radio 94.5. I'm August, and here is Can I See You?

me in these bitches' shoes. 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

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It's her debut. And this track is one of my favorites. 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I love the electronics. And the track before that was the newest offering from Dane, our Melbourne pop princess, with a track called Love Love. In parentheses, love, love. And the next one I have coming for you is from another pop princess, but it's from here in Aora, Sydney. I just saw her live like a few hours ago. Her name is Salty. She is, think, a mix of like kind of old Hollywood, a bit of Slater, a bit of Britney, a bit of Marina and the Diamonds. And her newest track, which was released on Thursday next week, is called The Eye. It's super catchy. She is just made for the stage. And yeah, without further ado, here is The Eye by Salty. You're on FBI Radio 94.5. I'm August. Hope you're having a great time.

That was SX Honey MP3 by Blood Orange. And before that, you had More Delusional from the new remix album, The Voices Are Becoming Louder by Pearly Drops, which is one of my alt-goth electronic duo. For now, we will be back for some Aussie music, which is always my favorite part. The next show I have coming up for you is a bit of a different vibe. Is called Delay, Deny, Depose by the Brisbane-based band DVD. They are freshly formed in Brisbane, just a collaboration between friends, and this follows their single Automatic in August 2025. So get excited, it's from their debut EP. And again, if you want to keep getting these Aussie homegrown tracks played on radio and have these artists going on tour, support us at fbi.radio/support. I'm August, so happy to be here with you for another 2 hours. And without further ado, here is Delay, Deny, Depose by DVD.

0: dick, dick, dick, dick, dick, dick, dick, dick. How many dicks is that?
1: This song has strong language.

0: That was Swap Meet with the track Halfway from their new album Mount Zero, which, if you're in Sydney, they're doing a free live gig and album signing at Hum on King on King Street, Newtown at 2 p.m. So show up. Have your vinyls, your CDs signed, and also listen to this incredible band from Australia, of course. The next track I have for you comes with a little bit of language warning. It's called Hey Queen, so kind of a total vibe change. We know I love some vibe change over here. It's by Sheree and DJ Harem. It's a collaborative project from the Bay Area-based rapper-producer Sheree and producer-electronic musician DJ Harem. They are two uncompromising artists mixing rap and experimental sound. And next up, after that, I will have some more Sydney tracks, so stay tuned. But for now, here is Hey Queen by Sheree.
1: Yes.

dice for the price of clout. Price to clap, truth and dabs, I'll take mine back. Matter of fact, gone tricked out tracks. Ear to my nearest peer, coast ain't clear. They loathe us here, with the bogus focus on ain't nowhere near. What we need to hear, some needs in here. Bending knees, show please, so shoulder squeeze. If I leave, best believe there's some tests I seen. The test to a left side lean, need a west side queen. Been the best I seen.

0: You were just listening to the smooth sounds of Seth Stone, Dr. Siam Zemekani. That was a cover of MCK Finn, Nida Garuda. Coming up next, we've got another one by the good doctor themselves. This one is
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that banger was On and On by the band Vertebrae. They are a Sydney-based band, if you don't know, and they actually played King Street Crawl on July the 12th. So if you guys went to King Street Crawl, text in, tell me how it was. I didn't go, but I would love to hear your experience at 0435-123-945. The next track is from DJ Pled, from the album Please, which is one of our past album of the week. This week obviously is Teethers. So album of the week here is FBI. It's basically something that we've just been having on loop. So every week we have a write-up on the website, a little like review or think piece about the album, if you will. So you can check that out on FBI.radio. Again, this is one of the discoveries that I'm super thankful that I found through FBI. The next track that I'm going to play you is called PA700. DJ Pled is based in Berlin. He is Lebanese-Australian and Sydney-born. So some local gems going international for you. It's super experimental, a little bit intro, super fun. So without further ado, here is PA700 by DJ Pled. 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

that was a song called 2025, released in the year 2025, a little bit of throwback, if you will. They are by the duo, the song is by the duo Scratching from Adelaide, and we always love some local music at FBI. Again, support us at fbi.radio/support so we can keep discovering these kind of tracks for you guys. The next one that I'm going to play is also another band that had just released their EP, and they're also going on tour. It's called I'm Sorry by the band Wishlist. They are based in Narm, Melbourne, and they will be here in Sydney on the 22nd of August at 185 Bar in Marrickville. I will link the tickets so you guys can go see them live in the show intro. They are kind of like indie alt rock band, a very fresh sound, and like local Melbourne bands are like, they always amaze me with their live gigs. I discover also like the Hardship Aces, which is also a really cool indie rock duo. But without further ado, you're on FBI Radio 94.5. After this QC track, we'll have a little vibe change, some electronics and hyperpop, some Frost Children and Kim Petras, for all of you who are into that genre. But for now, here is I'm Sorry by Wishlist.

That was No Pressure by 2 Charm. And before that, we have another pop banger by Kim Petras called Pop Sound. It was just released officially on streaming on Wednesday, I think. She surprise dropped it. Detour is like one of my favorite albums of the year. I feel like that's the album that Kim was meant to make, having followed her career for a while. Next up, we will go back to some Sydney local music. I have a brand new song for you from someone who is also going on tour, performing live. So mark down your calendar. The next song is called Winona Forever by Total Tommy. She is an artist here from Sydney, and she will be performing at the Chipper Hotel in Chippendale here in Sydney, along with some other incredible local acts, Cherie Wright, for example, who we are all really big fans of here at FBI. It's at 7 p.m. the 6th of August on a Thursday, and it's called We Can Rage. And hopefully you guys will be there with me raging with Cherie Wright and Total Tommy. This is the newest single from her. Text in. Tell me how you feel about the song at 0435-123-945. You're in FBI Radio 94.5 FM. I'm August. Here is Winona Forever by Total Tommy.

That was Sick Back by Body Type. They are a band here from Sydney, and the track is from their album Tally, released this year through Poison City Records. I have a lot more Sydney track coming for you. The next one has been on rotation. She's one of my favorite hyperpop local acts. Her name is Anaria. I think I might have played Anaria whenever I'm on the all-nighter, so I'm pretty biased, but she's just really incredible. She's having her album release party this July 24th at Divine Playhouse, and her latest single is called Crash Out. It comes with a little bit of a language warning, so look out for that, but it's an absolute banger. Hopefully it gets your mood up if you just wake up. And again, support us at fbi.radio/support. 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I'm August. Here's Crash Out by Anaria.

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I can't let the doubt overtake. 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

0: thoughts to a new beginning, new path, on it through a new land. Peace, find a hope, and I can make a couple more amps than my family did. That's the way I live, that's the way I never gave him any consolation. When I'm on the track, I feel so amazing. I show all my skin till I'm fucking naked, every flow and limp. Bitch, please don't let me forget where I came from. If I really make it, no, I really do wanna give you everything I'm telling you. That's the platform, that's the platform, that's a mention in the mule. Acre in the pool, penny to the hat, funny what that do to a kid with nothing to his name but a home stool. From a whirlwind to a monsoon to a rest spot and a full room. Show out on this little rapper, wonder who's be the one who move rather than the one that shit for the fool. Doing it for mine while I'm in my prime, telling you the truth. Fuck a man, I gotta get it out my soul. If I ain't make this music, I don't know what I do.
1: It's okay. Feeling lost in a new direction. Feeling lost in a new direction. Feeling lost in a new direction. Feeling lost in a new direction.
2: That was Lost by Miles Notu featuring Koops. Miles Notu is a solo artist based here in Sydney, and the track Lost that you just heard there was from The Front, their EP that was just released today, and the track in particular has been in the vault for nearly half a decade. So happy that that was out. The next track is a total vibe change. It's called Borderline by this female rapper, El Rain. She is super fab. This upcoming album that she have coming up, titled Fata Morgana, is a breakaway from her previous genre, and she's wanted to make more experimental stuff. So let's hear it together. Again, you're in FBI Radio 94.5 FM. Texan, tell me how you feel. Good morning. If you just woke up at 0435-123-945, I'm August, and here is Borderline by El Rain.

I just got out of a date and I'm riding my bike back and I feel so young, like I'm pushing against the wind for the first time in my life. The majority of people are older than me and a bit beyond, and like a couple of revolutions ahead of me. And I don't know, I feel like I keep thinking that I'm in line, like running the same race, but the wind keeps pushing me further and further back. Like each time there's a tug on something, I make the mistake of looking behind me. I'm always thirsty. If I think too hard, I'll lose a train of thought. It's not me, but it's me, but it's something I'm following, a shadow for a way shadow. The one sets me into two when you're approaching a street lamp and it makes you check. See, you did it again, you move behind you. Bad dog. Watching the bike and listening to Jillian Welch as her voice repeats time's revelator. I'm watching the water make the concrete look like India ink. I used to spend so much time as a kid watching the inverse reflection. Imagine it was a problem to the inverse room. If I waited for the right moment, I could fall in. I think about my friend, that would friend's brother who slipped on black ice and died. Short flame. My day tells me to be careful as I go home, and each time I speed up, I feel the wheels slide beneath me, and then I slow down. I'm not really an adrenaline junkie, I'd like to be. I think death, the closeness of it, a risk perhaps on the heart, accelerates as you want to slow down time or speed it up. A second second plate number feels like 60 seconds, and near-death experiences as work as an individual saying that time slowed down for them, as if they had minutes, hours to contemplate, to do to meditate pain. So much of our, my existence feels like I'm just trying to meditate pain. I say experts that some of those that fall in a near-death experience or a traumatic experience heard music. I flirt like a boy, I'm wearing a leather jacket and my hat is cricked to the side. I sit with my legs so far apart and you let my ego breathe. I think I need it, the shadow to escape from me, give it some new color. It's seeking. If I don't feel like they'll be able to tell that I don't quite know what to do with my hands when I kiss, tongue makes me laugh. I know people like it, but I can never quite get the rhythm right. I'd not eat your eye, nip us, but right. What was I saying to? Too much. I think I'm a compulsive writer, compulsive thinker. I wouldn't even call myself a writer. There's so many that paint marks more beautiful. It makes me want to tear the sky from its curtain rod. I think I'm just nervous and I have too much to say, too much to say, too much to say. Despite the fact that I don't talk much, at first impressions, I've got a lot to say. I hate time, I need time. I hate that we haven't invented the clock. It's incessant ticking, makes me want to throw up. It's weird, it's strange. You're stealing your time. Maybe I don't hate time, maybe I need time. I hate that I have to measure mark time. I hate that I like to be organized. I hate that I hate having my time wasted. But for some reason I can never roll my body from the fast lane to get to the destination before 10 to 15 minutes after I set on my way. I blame it on black time, I blame it on clear time, I blame it on wanting to resist that I want more, I want more, I want more. I hate capitalism, I hate that time, I hate that I don't have enough time, I hate that time isn't fixed. Did you know that time is still at the top of the earth and at the bottom? Fact check me or don't. Or buy a grandfather clock, and what's the point of deja vu? Sometimes I feel as if I've lived my whole life before that. At the moment my dad, the big laugh will escape me, and one that has my real voice, the one that I use at night, and I'll point a finger into the oblivion before it sucks me up. Just like that, you'll almost hear the end of the word I was about to say before it becomes clipped into nothingness. Where was I? Oh yeah, I hate that I need more time. I'm trying to find it, I avoid my phone, it gets straight up out of bed. I don't linger from one destination to the next. I'm telling myself this will only take 5 minutes, this will only take 5 minutes, this will only take 5 minutes to do. I miss my friends, I have them, but there isn't enough time. Despite living in a mile radius from most people in my life, I rarely see anyone. It's always new, new, new, new, new. Next. That's why I'm writing here, typing here. I've got to get it out. If I don't get it out, the worm will find its way down the very small hole in the top of my head, and then I'll choke. Everyone's so busy. Not busy, burnt out, spread out thin. I'm starting just saying one of the things I could easily do. I feel like a hermit. I have the Jupiter planet symbol tattooed on my ring finger. I've married Zeus. That means expansion. It helps me grow. But I'm attracting, compressing, glittering. I'm not mad, not really. Everyone's just trying their best. I think it builds a sadness in me because I imagine that being closer to people would make this ticking more bearable. Think about moving away. I'm moving closer to people. How close can I get? I'm not sure. I'm thankful that my roommates feel like a degree of family. Otherwise, it'd be me stuck in the room with that thing, the clock. I hate time. It makes me so self-obsessed, or capitalism. I hate the way I feel designed to be greedy, to be pressured, to not be, as Lauren Berlant has her book titled, I really want to read, to be inconvenienced by others. I so badly want to be inconvenienced, pulling my toe out from shadow, out from head, out from groin, out from spit, until the shadow can stand upright. I'm almost home now. I've been so cold lately, it seeps into my bones. Yesterday my roommates asked me if I was gonna be hot with that sweater on. Hot, hot, hot, hot, hot, hot, hot, hot. No, not yet, not now. I've given up wondering or dreaming of an inverse world where I will magically fit in, or maybe feel like I belong. I so desperately imagine a homecoming that has not happened. I walk through the door, everyone claps, wide grins on their faces. Everyone's wearing a college shirt that never wrinkles, despite the fact that they've been laying down comfortable for hours. They pour me a drink and pat me back in the ways dads do when they're scared to touch you. It's
single flower, my favorite flower, will be handed to me. In fact, I'll be stumbling in so much that everyone will make space for me to sit. Welcome, Dana. My chest will feel so warm. We won't use words because they understand me and I understand them. It'll be telepathy in a series of symbols or sounds. First boy I ever loved, I never had to talk to. Just plain or start a half sentence and he'd understand. I wonder if that's what heaven's like.

That was Tracy by Pash. I just discovered them last night at Salty. They were opening for Salty at Waywood's Ballroom in Newtown. And the track Tracy was part of their self-titled EP, Pash. So go check them out. They're a band from Adelaide. This is probably the last you will hear from me before I hand you over to the amazing Patrick for Sunday Overhang. It's 6:41 in the morning, so good morning to anyone who just woken up. Text me at 0403512394545. I'm gonna get such a good sleep after this, but before that, we will keep the energy going with some Aussie local music. The next track is the lead single of the new era of one of my favorite local acts ever, Bible Mommy. It's called Givenchy. It's very luxurious. It just sounds expensive. And it comes with a bit of a language warning. So again, you're hearing it on FBI Radio 94.5. August. Hope you have a good weekend, a good Sunday. And yeah, here is Givenchy by Bible Mammy.

करेंगे।

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Good morning, good morning. It is the 19th of July, and I hope you're having a wonderful Sunday morning from wherever you're listening in from. It's, what's today? Today's the playoff game, the Dead Rubber World Cup game that I don't think I'm going to have on in the studio today. I think I'm going to be locked into the music today. We're going to try and play a whole lot of new music. There wasn't a whole lot that actually came out this week, but we're going to do our best anyway. And we're going to kick things off with some Sydney music as always. But before I get into that, I'd just like to acknowledge that I'm currently broadcasting on unceded Gadigal land, the land of the Eora Nation. Pay my respects to elders both past and present, always was and always will be Aboriginal land. Now, last Sunday, I spent a good chunk of 2.5 hours playing as much Sydney music as I possibly could because it was King Street Crawl. And what a King Street Crawl. I had fun. I thought it was pretty good. I ended mine slightly earlier than I would have liked, but I got to see a whole lot of bands. So if you saw something you really enjoyed, please do text in on the show today. 0435-123-945 is the text line. Let me know what you saw, what you enjoyed, what you want to hear on the radio this morning. But right now, this one here from Sweet Boy Sonnet, it's called What Have I Done? Here on FBI Radio 94.5.

0: Dick, dick, dick, dick, dick, dick, dick, dick, dick. How many dicks is that?
1: This song has strong language.

listening to The Overhang here on FBI Radio 94.5 at the very, very top there. Sweet Boy Sonnet with What Have I Done. In the middle, you heard Ollie with Hit Me. And right there, you just heard, you guessed it, Swag by Chucky and Kai Colt. That was a little collab song they put out not too long ago. And it's, yeah, it's very, very high tempo for your Sunday morning. Maybe I should have played it a little bit later. But you know what, we're kicking Sunday off with a bang with Swag. And yeah, maybe the swag era, they've been saying it's making a comeback for a while. And I feel like it kind of is. It's kind of like merged with Y2K a little bit. I wouldn't say it's a very clear-cut Swag return era. But it's on the way. Surely it's on the way. But I'm going to play some more Sydney music, which is unheard of. Because usually I try and do Sydney, and then it sort of goes all over the place. But we're going to keep it Sydney with this one here. A band that I saw at King Street Crawl last week, didn't actually intend on seeing them, was kind of just there, and they were playing. I was like, you know what, I guess we'll stay for this. And that band was Coffin, that played at Vic on the Park. And I'd went there for Carolta Park, but I was like, I can't play them again. I played them last week, so I'm going to play Coffin this week. This is a new release from them. I didn't actually know what Coffin stood for, and it means Children of Finland Fighting in Norway. There you go. But they're a band, and we're going to play their track right here called Sleep In It. 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

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Keeping it live, like a beehive.

0: lick on the line.
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0: Run down on who?
1: He wanted to die.
0: Trapping my blood, got pain in my mind.
1: Nigga act rich, broke in disguise.
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0: My little brother ballin', my daughter ballin'.
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1: S550
0: dropped 30 on it. Don't hit my cup, got dirty in it. This ain't lean, it's bloody with it. Blue waters, cool, calm, collect. My retros is sharper than Gillette. That's my bitch, I told her fact. I've been putting it on since we met. Ain't no leaks calling, I'm giving samples. I dropped my price, almost got trampled. I'm sleeping outside, bitch, I'm camping. I'm on the beam, bitch, I'm vamping. Neff got clean cut raw. He so dope, keep the lights on. Trap house hit it with lights off. Shit'll get uglier than my song. I play with dog, get my mic on. Roy Jones Jr. fight night on. Yoke him out, snatch the pipe off. If that's your homie, you gon' die for him. My work good, they lined up for it. Real street niggas signed up for it. Bow, head tap for it. Dog shit on me, she gon' clap it for it. He jumped in the Beamer and jumped out the Audi. This ain't some shit, grandmama bought me. Jump in the booth, I'm not just talking. Labels on the line, shooting offers. Mama out the hood, bitch, I'm on it. 10-hour drive, nothing gon' floor it. I put that shit on, baby. I don't wanna talk about shit else. I hit my cup, talk to myself, need mental health. Her booty fat, but I ain't got shit do with my wealth. If I want that shit done right, then nigga, I'm gon' do it myself. I done took so many trips, I got jet lag for days. And I'm smoking on some shit that tastes like sour mixed with haze. Off the flight and hit the hood, they like, damn, nephew, you brave. I don't stay 30 days,

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At the very, very top there, we had Coffin out of Sydney with Sleep In It. In the middle, one from an artist that I don't really often get to play here on the station, or on the show really, but that was RXK Nephew with Hennessy Coffin. And I was purely inspired to play that just because it had the word Coffin, and the band before was Coffin. So yeah, you see what we're getting at here. That one had Young Deco in it, and at the very, very tail end there, that was a new one from Law to MG. That was Who Cares If the Sun Explodes, which was a fun fact that I was enlightened upon, I want to say, in like primary school. I had a friend that told me about the sun being a star, and then one day it collapses. That was a sad time, but here, we're still here. We've still got billions of years, but that was Law to MG off their new album. That came out, I want to say it was earlier in the week, the album Dinner and a Movie. What time is it? It's 7:23, and we're bringing it back to Sydney. This one here, from Parasol, it's called Flashbang. You're on FPI Radio 94.5.

You're tuned into the Overhang here on FBI Radio 94.5. That one right there, Snow on the Table from Led by Her. That one came out literally just the other day, so fresh off the press. Before that one, we had Oni with I Don't Even Know, or IDEC, or however you want to say it. And the very, very top there, one from out of Sydney, a local one. That was Parasol with Flashbang. It's 7:30, the text line, guys, 0435-123-945. If there's something that you want to hear, please, send it through. We're very open to options here. Nothing really gets knocked back, and there's no real theme today. It was kind of going to be World Cup themed. Maybe it still will be. We'll see how we go. We'll play it by ear. In the meantime, though, what have we got for you? We've got this one here from Quade White out of London. Language warning on this one. This one's called Blouse and Skirt. You're on FBI Radio 94.5.

0: You're tuned into The Overhang here on FBI Radio 94.5, and I feel like that was kind of an abrupt end to the song. Just a little bit at the very, very top though, Quade Wade with Blouse and Skirt. In the middle there, you heard one that I found just this week, sort of just discovered it in the car. That was from Shroom Nose. That was the song Juniper, a bit of a noise track for your Sunday morning. And right there at the tail end, that was Short and Sweet from Hank, Crashing 8. You're in The Overhang here on FBI Radio 94.5. It's 7:40. We got 2 hours. The text line, guys, very much open. 0435-123-945 is the text line. If you feel like sending something in, you want to hear something, please do. We're always open here. We're always open at The Overhang. And if you feel like maybe being a donator, it's never been a better time. If you want to donate, or even better, if you want to become a supporter, you can do so by heading on over to fbi.radio/support. It really does help us keep the lights on, keep the equipment, you know, working. That's the main thing, keeping the equipment working, keeping this whole, you know, community station together. So if you can, definitely dig deep. It's never been a better time. Now, an artist that I love giving plays here on the show. A rapper out of the UK, his name is Sante, and this one is a new one from him. He just put it out a couple days ago, and it's called Break of Dawn, here on FBI Radio 94.5.
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1: Ring ring till I call up my chat phone.
0: But you know that I ain't really active.
1: But you know that I came to the rest of.
0: Why tryna get mine distracted? Can't talk that I'm all about work, work. Bros got hit with a bird. Had a meth but the meth got patched. But I told him it could've been worse. Dropped in the lobby, I'm making a server bump. I know they ain't heard this one. Plus on my hobby ain't really your nervous one. I'm probably the furthest front. Put on the phone, my chains, flex on the means. You know I've been making it rain. Really, we not in the same. I'm counting the pay, thinking about upping the wage. Don't wanna say that I don't. Putting no effort, I'm doing the most. By the cost, doing what matters the most. People just think that I ghost. Getting it in, thinking she getting a ring. Thinking expensive, close to the table I bring. I know your ass pockets, they stink. I build my hustle the most. Had a dream, I was broke. But my hustle ain't worth, so I found me enough. Back then I ain't part of your love. I was hitting the studio, I was hitting the pub. The difference between me and you is I'm tryna make music, I ain't tryna get stuck. Difference between me and you is I'm playing my part, so they're hitting me up. I dropped in the lobby, I'm making a server bump. I know they ain't heard this one. Hustle my hobby ain't really your nervous one. I'm probably the furthest front. Put on the phone, my chain to flex on the means. You know I've been making it rain. Really, we not in the same. I'm counting the pay.

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It was just an accident, from Jafar Panahi. Follow a mechanic as he kidnaps the man who may have been his torturer. But since the sole clue to this man's identity is the squeak of his prosthetic leg, the mechanic turns to now three victims. Winner of the Cannes Palme d'Or, this tour de force morality tale is now streaming exclusively on Mubi. 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
1: You're tuned into The Overhang here on FBI Radio 94.5. That one that you heard right there, Noor with Allo, that one out of Egypt. Yeah, just funky stuff for your Sunday morning. In the middle there, though, I can't even say it. It's unpronounceable. It's Fortet's sort of new album where it's like under his sort of other alter ego moniker that you also can't say. And yeah, it's like the Wingding sort of like, they're just symbols. And all I know is that it was track 3 on the album, of that album, if you can find it, because you can't even type it in to any sort of streaming or onto Bandcamp or anything like that. But yeah, hard to find stuff. And at the very top there, a new one from Sante, that was Break of Dawn, a little bit of UK there, because England are playing right now and they're winning. I've got a little score update. It's 4-0, not that the third place game really matters too much, but it's album of the week time. Album of the week this week comes from just down south, down in Melbourne. I was about to say Mexico, down in Melbourne. This one from Teether, put this one out not too long ago. They're now based in London, but originally from Melbourne. And this album, Harder Yakka, yeah, just a good name, good solid name for an album. And I'm not going to talk too much on it. I'm just going to play a track here. It's called Rack and Roll. 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

If I never come, I will never see. 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

and arrows, we got sweets in hell. 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But you know, lacking could you stop me breathing, yo. Everything great, nothing like the gold pavement. 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Postcode wars where the land discriminates. Suicide rise, people losing their sanity. House full of strong roots, food full of fallen fruits. What's a brother meant to do when the streets got no rules? I never want to carry tool, but I am from an up block.

You're tuned into The Overhang here on FBI Radio 94.5 right there. That was sort of a jazzy one from Takuya Nakamura. That was Never Before with Kiara Noriko on it as well. That's off the album Pleasure Seekers that came out the very beginning of the year. I think it was January, I believe. But yeah, Takuya Nakamura, he is a jazz musician out of Japan. And he's actually going to be coming to Sydney for the Move My Way Festival that's happening in October. I believe it's last release for those tickets. So if you're keen on that, definitely get in on there. And just before that one as well, I played Ezra Collective, who are also going to be a part of that festival. I was just feeling, you know what, I'm playing both. Actually played a little, maybe, yeah, one more extra song than I usually do. Above that one, there was Olivia Escoyers with Get Right. And at the very, very, very top, Teether with Rack and Roll off the album of the week, which was Hard Yakka this week. Yeah, whole lot of music, whole lot of different sorts of music. And it's also just past 8 o'clock as well, which means we've got less than an hour and a half here on the show this morning. I'm going to bring it back to Sydney, though, with this one from Dobby. It's called Free Your Mind. 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

2010, future right in front of me. Damn, I couldn't think of what I wanna be. I can hear my inner child calling me. Told me everything I got is all I need. Industry's bugging, I'ma show them something back when I was cooking up a summer week. Younger me is on the rise like you lit a

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2: 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It's now Young Henry's flagship beer, enjoyed across the country. 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

tuned into the Overhang here on FBI Radio 94.5. If you've been listening for the last little while, you probably caught that track there. That was track 5 from Hand to Earth. That was a live recording from the Judith Nielsen Theatre. Yeah, it was a real long one. I think that was almost 9 minutes or so. I feel like I've played all those live recordings now. I think that was the last one that I hadn't played. But that was track 5 for you in the middle. One from Kalala, that was Don't Piss Me Off. And at the very, very top there, one from Dobby, that was Free Your Mind. And I got a text in quite some time ago. I didn't even realize it was here. I haven't been checking the text line, guys. 0435-123-945. If you want to hear something, please do text in. But we did get one here. One from Gerald. Gerald's a regular texter in our, and he goes, he's got a proposed theme, given the absolute clinic that the Tigers put on last night, in honor of the winning NRL team, which was the Bulldogs, that unfortunately I was in the crowd, so I got to see my team, not perform too well, but in honor of the Dogs, okay, I have to do this for Gerald, but, it's Who Let the Dogs Out, Baha Man. This is a one time, it's a one time only, but you're on FBI Radio 94.5.

Pause light, cigarette fingers upon my lungs. 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She believed in a past life. 90 years with a different heart. 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Running up, I learned to trust.

0: Swearing. 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
2: 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Whoa! 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

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That one you heard right there, KDO Simi Audio with Rax Home. Before that one, we had August Lawrence with Past Light. And at the very, very top there, Who Let the Dogs Out? Just a classic. Someone else texted in as well saying, that's way too gracious from a Tiger supporter. Yeah, you know what? Gracious in defeat, you've got to be. You've got to be. Especially with the way we're playing, you know, it's a bit of a write-off, but it is what it is. It is what it is. It's a bit of fun, and it's Sunday morning, and we're not going to let one game ruin the rest of our weekend. We're going to keep it rolling. And I do want to talk about something, though, that is happening very, very, very shortly. It is the FBI Dance Class finale. The club night, it's a way of sort of sending off this class of 2026, the FBI.radio class, and it's going down at Club 77, Friday, July 31st, from 10 p.m. until very, very late, the early hours of the morning. But we're going to have Syra, West Rider, Snowpig, Hasa, Calyx, and Sobin. I'm pretty sure that's all of them. I think I've said all of them. But yeah, they'll be putting on a club night. It's a culmination of all the training that they've been doing here at FBI over the last few weeks. So if you're keen on that, you can get a ticket over at our Resident Advisor. 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Definitely get in on that if you're free on that day. The text line, guys, 0435-123-945. We've still got plenty of time for requests. We've got, slightly less than an hour here left on the show, and we're going to try and get through a whole lot more music. In the meantime, this one right here from KB. This one with Capes as well on it. This one's out of Queensland as well. But you're on FBI Radio 94.5.

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0: Chibi, ay, ay, ay, ay. 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
0: 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I'm a little disarranged, huh? Think my fears in the way of the things that I pray for. 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I ain't taking tea, breaking 8 months. 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Fate, nah, stay artifacts. 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A lot of lessons had, I'm a human. Pop your neck in half, you stupid, moving stupid. 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

0: really feel what I'm saying? 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Think my fears in the way of the things that I pray for. The weed in my paper, I'm breathing my gray lung. I ain't take a tea break in 8 months.
1: 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That one you heard right there out of Melbourne, that was Tech and Matt Swain with Same Love. Before that one, though, slightly sort of longer noise one, that was Possum with Pouch. And at the very top there, KB with Headache. It's 8:50. I've got 40 minutes here left on the show. Again, as always, text line very open, 0435 123 945 is the text line. The requests have been played, so if you've got something you really want played, it's now's the time. Now's the time to do it. In the meantime, though, I've got this one here out of Paris, France. This one, Lin with Black. Language warning on this one too. 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
1: 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What the f***?
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brother. 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You're just grazing me, wanting a taste of me. Hold me under, hold me under. Feeling I relive, cosmic in blunder. Concrete endeavor, leave me to weather. Hopeful, gazing, platter, crazy.

keeping a place for me. Hope you're holding on to faith for me. 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

You're on the Overhang here in FBI Radio 94.5. That track there out of Melbourne, that was Lunar Lagoon with KTF. Before that one though, you heard Lula Moon with 1 Year HRT. That one out of Austin in Texas. And yeah, just crazy beats. I hadn't really heard too much about Lula Moon before, but yeah, some crazy beats. Before that one though, at the very, very top, out of Paris, France, that was Lin Lin with Black. It's also just past 9 o'clock, which means we're officially in the last little part of the show. We got under half an hour here left and still got a few tracks to get through. This one here for you out of Melbourne, it's Lua, and this is off the album Pain Is No Measure of Love, that came out pretty recently. And the track I've picked off it is the 111, or the 111 if you prefer, here on FBI Radio 94.5.

0: You're listening to The Overhang here on FBI Radio 94.5. That one there, right out of Sydney, that was Lash Monitor with Sawtooth Seance. Before that one, you heard one from Sydney Phillips with Bikey. That one came out not too long ago, and at the very, very top there, what do we have? I've almost forgotten. We had Lua. We had Lua also out of Sydney. That was not out of Sydney, out of Melbourne. That was the triple one, and there's now less than 20 minutes here left, and we're going to power through, I don't know how many songs. I'm going to try and bang out as many as I possibly can, but this one right here, out of Sydney, it's The Whole Wide World with The Cargo Ferry. 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

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That will cry out, which has you, and it is done judging the ferry stations, airports, and highway checkpoints. Little

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0: Dick, dick, dick, dick, dick, dick, dick, dick, dick. How many dicks is that?
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You're tuned into The Overhang here on FBI Radio 94.5 right there. You just heard one out of Philadelphia. That was Chemical with Jesus Milk. In the middle there, we had Matek with Take Time. Bunch of artists on that one. I think there was like, what do we got? Six different artists. I'm not going to go through all of them, but at the very, very top there, we had out of Sydney, the worldwide, the whole world, with

0: Would you consider yourself a rule breaker? We're recording outside the FBI radio studio in a park in Redfern today, breaking all of the rules. So, yes, I would consider myself a measured rule breaker. I like to see just how far I can breach the boundaries without getting into too much trouble. And I would say rules are just a mere guideline. They can be broken just a little bit. 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I'm Gabriella Acaria. This week, we're throwing the rule book out of the window and we're going to explore the history of pirate radio in Australia, Breaking a Kites Festival's only rule, and the strange things people use as bookmarks. But before we get into this week's stories, this NAIDOC week, I want to acknowledge that I'm recording from stolen and Gadigal land, and I pay my respects to Gadigal elders past and present. I also recognise that the area where FBI Radio is situated, Redfern, has long been a place of storytelling, strength, resistance, and resilience for First Nations communities. So, back into me treating rules as a mere guideline, I went to a very strict, regimented Catholic girls' school, and the most I could do was throw on a little necklace or wear a little bit of a shorter sock, and that I did, and I treated that as the most radical decision I could ever do. Recording this from community radio, it's interesting to think about the foundations. Why does it exist between public broadcast and commercial radio? Audiences can get content that they want to hear and doesn't exist elsewhere. We have to remember that this comes from a revolutionary moment in sound in Australia. In this first story, Lindsay explores anarchy on the airwaves. A content warning, there are homophobic slurs in this story, so please listen with care.
1: It's Friday the 28th of February, the last day of the work week and month, both in the sweltering heat of Newcastle, but also marks the last day for a criminal operation. Authorities enter a home in Tyes Hill. They're searching for equipment capable of producing illicit content, content that could see the homeowner face a $26,000 fine or 2 years in prison. But it isn't drugs or sexual content on their mind. When entering the attic, their 9-year investigation comes to an end. 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
1: 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They've gone by various names throughout history, but a term that commonly defines them is pirate radio. Some might consider pirate radio a thing of the past, but not entirely. The aforementioned crackdown on Justin's home happened in 2025. Furthermore, ACMA has acknowledged that pirate radio remains a persistent issue in the 21st century. But for what purpose? Why do these broadcast bucketeers risk a bounty for some airwave booty? What place will it have in Australia's evolving audio landscape? And what impact lies behind its spotted history? Once radio began broadcasting in 1923, piracy would grow alongside it. Through the watchful eye of the Postmaster General, many regulations were enforced. But with many laws, came many ways to be a pirate. The malicious broadcast thief is an obvious archetype, but unintentional actions also led to radio piracy. Operators using super regenerative receivers would find themselves
8: bleeding into the frequencies of others.
1: 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The first year of national broadcast coincided with the Still Set scheme. Listeners paying a hefty subscription fee were given a radio set fixed to only one station. Many bypass the scheme with makeshift receivers or modified sealed sets. The public's opposition reflected the low subscriber count, 1,400 to be exact. Less than a year after its implementation, the federal government swiftly abolished the scheme in favour of a two-tier system, defining stations as Class A, publicly funded, or Class B, commercially funded, allowing broad options attracted 80,000 licensed listeners by 1925. The simplified model may have found public approval, but it wouldn't be resistant to change. The 70s saw pirate radio evolve from a rogue hobby to a tool of greater social defiance. At this time, vocal opposition was growing against military conscription for the Vietnam War. Amongst the committed activists, four draft resistors took to the airwaves. From the 28th to the 30th of September 1971, the Union House at Melbourne University became a fortified refuge and a centre of a siege. Within the building's walls was the pirate radio station 3DR, and its mission was to disseminate anti-war content. This makeshift compound wouldn't be enough to deter 150 officers from storming the building. 3DR's choice to commit radio piracy was no whim decision. In a radio landscape backed by commercial interests and a pro-conscript government, an incentive was made to carve a third space for underrepresented voices. 3DR's broadcast would spawn a larger movement, demanding an independent radio sector. Subsequent pirate stations sprouted across the country, like 3PR and FU2 Radio. Many affiliates of these stations would unite in 1974 to form the Community Radio Federation. Persistent lobbying to the government would result in the formation of community radio. Decades of rebellious actions have clearly pushed the diversity of modern Australian radio, but his options remain inadequate to some. The modern radio pirate, like Justin, believes that the risk is bared in the legal process. To legally broadcast, amateur operators must apply and compete for an LPON license. At the cost of $2,000 plus, an approved candidate is allocated 1 watt when transmitting from a residential area, and 10 watts for non-residential broadcasts. The high costs, limited coverage, and low chances for approval have been the main factors for aspiring operators to commit piracy.
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0: From FBI Radio, you're listening to All the Best, supported by the Art Gallery of New South Wales. I'm Gabriella Acaria. That first story was written and produced by Lindsay Vassallo. Maybe you're not being radical on the radio. Maybe you're the kind of rule breaker, like me, that likes to test the boundaries just to see how far you can take things. In this second story, Lachlan lets his little anarchist flag fly, or rather, his kite fly, at a kite flying festival.
7: I've got three kites with me, one big one that I'm just holding in my hand. That's almost like a decoy. I'm expecting them to take that one off me. Then I have a smaller one that I put inside of a bag. If they're checking bags, they'll probably see it. And then I have a third teeny tiny one, handmade out of a napkin and some dental floss that I'm going to hide under my shirt. making my approach now, I could pretty easily just jump the fence. But it's not in the spirit of the challenge. I want to see if they take the kite off me. It's also a ticketed event. Like, you had to register to get here. It was free, but you still had to register. And maybe quite sneakily, I've got 3 tickets. There's only one of me. But 2 extra for the big kites. So if they ask questions, on some level, they are allowed to be here. Walking through the gates now. It actually doesn't look like they're checking tickets. Wait. Am I about to just walk through? What? This feels too easy. How have I gotten in? No one's checking tickets. And there are kites everywhere. Have people brought their own kites? Okay, well, I'm inside. I'm in the kite festival and I'm holding my kite. I didn't even hide it. Has everyone just brought their own kite?
9: Excuse me.
7: Did you bring your own kite? Did you get that?
9: No, you can get it from here.
7: Are they free?
9: No.
7: Oh, yeah, how much was it?
9: 25 for 3 kites like this and a thread and a roll of thread like that.
7: I was kind of expecting there to be like security patrolling around, taking personal kites off people. I feel like kind of an idiot. I spent so much time sitting in the car before I came in, building my own kite, secret kite to get in. No one's even checked my ticket. Anyone could have walked in here with any kind of kite. I should have been more ambitious. I mean, I've got 3 kites. That's pretty ambitious already. I gotta find someone to talk to. Did you bring this kite that you've got from home?
9: No, I brought it here.
7: Did you see on the poster it said no outside kites are allowed? You can't bring a kite yourself?
9: Oh, I didn't really notice. No. I don't really own a kite, so
7: okay,
9: yeah.
7: That's fine.
9: Yeah.
7: So you just brought one from here?
9: Yeah.
7: So where did you get the kite from?
10: From the station over there.
7: So you bought it here?
10: Yeah.
7: Okay. You didn't? Were you planning on bringing your own kite today, or?
10: No.
9: No?
7: Is this a kite that you've brought from home?
11: This one actually I bought it from here, from the shop, but I got my own kite which is coming all the way from Afghanistan, Kabul.
7: Oh wow.
11: But this thread is not strong enough to hold it.
7: Okay. Yeah. So is that the only reason you didn't bring that kite inside?
11: I actually got it here and I tried to fly it as well, but as soon as I fly it, because of the wind, it's too heavy, so it's just cut off.
7: Because I, like this kite I brought myself, but there was a rule on the website that said you can't bring your own kites, you have to get them.
11: That's right, but no one is asking you so you can bring your own kites or not.
7: I thought I was going to get it taken off me as I was walking in. I was testing to see if they're enforcing it.
11: Yeah, when I bought my kite, and the guy, he said, yes, last year he come here. And the rule was, you know, to not bring your kite, but he said you can take it, no one asking, you know. So I got my own kite there.
7: So it seems like there is a rule that you can't bring your own kite. No one cares about it, but also not many people own kites. So the vast majority of people here are obeying the rule, but if they chose not to, like me, I doubt much would happen.
0: From FBI Radio, you're listening to All the Best. I'm Gabriella Acaria. That second story was written and produced by Lachlan Acourt as part of a show called Sydney Tonight on 2SER. So I probably do the most blasphemous thing known to man, or specifically literature lovers, and that is dog-earing library books. So yeah, I guess you could say I'm a little bit of a rule breaker. But if you think that's bad, wait until you hear all of the strange things that people use as bookmarks.
12: Thank you. Do you know what sparks joy for me? A big pile of books by my bed. I don't even have to read them. Just knowing that they're there with their promise of other worlds, other lives, and multiple realities is enough. I feel calmer and happier knowing my ability to escape and live other lives is close at hand. And I know I'm not alone. So many of us have piles and piles of books by the bed, by the bath, in the toilet, in stacks, in our living rooms, on bookcases. Our books are with us wherever we are. And that means we use whatever's at hand, wherever we are, as a bookmark. It's no surprise then that librarians end up discovering some very strange things inside returned library books. When I heard about a collection of unusual bookmarks gathered by librarians in regional Victoria, I knew it was a story I wanted to include in my podcast, Meet Me at the Library. That's where I met a librarian named Jess. who, together with her colleagues, has been collecting these forgotten bookmarks for more than a decade. Every couple of years, they put them on display at Castlemaine Library in one of the most unusual exhibitions you'll ever see. Here's Jess explaining how it all began and some of the things that they've discovered inside returned library books.
13: This was started in 2011, and it's an exhibition that we call Ex Libris Detritus, things that fall out of books. So it was started by the then librarian Robin Anea, who is a Castlemaine local legend, I would say. And she was working at the library, and she just started collecting all the things that fell out of library books. And you wouldn't believe the kinds of things that fall out. So she just squirreled them away and popped them in a box. And for the 2011 Castlemaine State Festival, she decided to pin them all up on a board and have an exhibition. And people were really amazed. They were blown away. And I think part of it was the weird and wacky things that were up on that exhibition. But I reckon part of it was because it was a bit of a secret glimpse into the life of the library. You know, like people just don't kind of think about things coming back in library books that might be a little bit illicit or a little bit, you know, wacky in their nature.
12: So what are the things that fall out of books?
13: Wow. Yeah. I think my favourite ones are the shopping lists. There's a whole bunch of shopping lists here. I love how most of these shopping lists include wine in really big letters. Some of them have little the start of a song written on them as well. Some of them are sort of like a wandering poem of tissues and socks and caramel icing. Some of them, I found this one before and it was, I thought, I wonder what they were going to make, because the shopping list says coffee, marshmallows, almonds and 20 kilos of carrots. So, you know, who knows what was going on that day? So I love those. There's the list and, you know, then there's the slightly possibly more illicit things like the perfectly pressed dope leaf that we found. You can see here, this one has been my personal favourite. It's a positive pregnancy test. And that was used as a bookmark, and that person might now be 10 years old.
12: Another popular item that people tend to use as bookmarks are photographs.
13: Do you want to describe what's going on in this photo, Anne-Marie, or should I?
12: So there's a man in a hot tub in a beautiful tropical location surrounded by lots of leaves and foliage, and he's nude, but his private little region has been covered up with a black love heart.
13: That someone has glued very carefully in place. Photos are quite precious, I think. So if we do see a photo and we know the family or the people in it, then we always try and reunite them back. But there's some great photos of, you know, little kids. There's some photos that kind of date back to the 70s and 80s, you know, and you can tell by the decor and the clothes that they're wearing and stuff. Fantastic.
12: Do you ever get people coming up to you when the items are on exhibition and claiming things?
13: Oh, yeah. So, so quite a few things have been claimed. Actually, Robin, when she started the exhibition, had a comments book, and she said, if any of these things are yours, just write your name in the back and we'll make sure we get it back to you. So there's a few things there. I think sometimes a few people are a bit embarrassed to claim what's up there. There was one year where there was a pair of underpants that was used as a clean underpants, I must say, used as a bookmark. And yeah, the family said, they actually belong to our daughter. Can we have them back? So they've gone back. Yeah. There's lots of like little receipts, there's love letters, but there's also things like a packet of the elastics that you put on your braces. That's a bit gross. I want to keep that sealed up, actually. There's little books that kids have, you know, little stories that they've written. This one's called Dressed Up Cats. There's notes. I found some beautiful notes. One of them, I might just read aloud. This is a note between two little sisters. It says, "Dear Eloise, I love you lots. Sorry for making you bleed and punching and kicking you." Lots of love from Heidi. So that's interesting. This one is a personal favourite, and I don't know why I like it so much. I think it's the exclamation points in the note, but it says, Trent, we'll be home for tea. Please shut the gate if you're going out. Love, Mum. And then Trent has written next to it, I won't be home for tea. And then a few kisses. I don't know. I love that one.
12: Jess, let me have a look around that special box that contains all of the accumulated objects found in library items. And would you believe it? There was something that I recognised in there.
13: Oh, really? You've seen it up on the exhibition?
12: I haven't seen it on exhibition yet, but I have seen it in the box.
13: It's yours! I love that note. I saw that just before. Yes, fantastic.
12: It's a note that my husband wrote to one of our neighbours.
13: He was obviously a bit upset this morning, Harry. It says, your dog has been barking from 5 a.m. constantly. It is extremely loud and annoying. This happens often. It's now 6:30 a.m. Your dog is still barking. This is, I must confess, this one's gone up on nearly every exhibition because we love it.
14: And just to close the loop on that story, it's possible that the note worked because my husband hasn't been woken up by our neighbour's dog in a really, really long time. As Jess was describing all of the things that people use to mark their place in a book, I kept thinking about how books, and library books in particular, are woven throughout our lives. They're there from childhood through to old age. And we often think of libraries as places where we go to find things, to find books, information, or ideas. But we don't often think about the things that we leave behind. Every day, people walk through the doors of public libraries carrying their lives with them. And sometimes they leave a piece of themselves behind, a photograph, a ticket, a shopping list, or occasionally a pair of underpants or a pregnancy test. Proof that a real life was here, somewhere between the pages. Thank you.
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15: But I have a question for you, Gabriella. What is the strangest thing you've used as a bookmark?
0: It's not too rogue. I've definitely used a receipt, a tissue, not a snotty one though, I don't think. What about you, Kwame?
15: My cat's tail. Let me explain. Her tail is still attached to her. She does this thing where she will sit on the armrest of the chair while I'm reading, and she'll drape the tail across my lap. And then one time, I just didn't have a bookmark on me and I needed to get up. So I thought, this could work. And she didn't seem to mind.
0: Legend has it that that cat's tail is still used as a bookmark. I'm Gabriella Acaria. Thanks for listening.

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This is a show that explores the values and complexities of race, culture, and identity. My name is King, and I'm a Ghanaian Wiradjuri creative based on Gadigal land. Across the month of July, I am taking over Race Matters to bring you A Language We Learned, where I interview black creatives based in so-called Australia, exploring their cultural, creative, and musical worlds through conversation and storytelling. Before we begin, I'd like to take a moment to acknowledge that I'm coming to you from the heart of Aboriginal resistance in this colony, Redfern, on sacred Gadigal land. I pay my respects to elders past and present. These spaces were carved out so First Nations communities could exist fully, unapologetically, and I take that inspiration into the show today. What kind of space allows people like us to fully exist? To be a black, queer, creative is to return to this question again and again, and sometimes to become the answer yourself. We discover our language through our bodies, our art, and the communities we build. We learn to move through systems that were never designed with us in mind, while refusing to let them define the limits of our expression. This conversation is about the spaces we inherit, spaces we are denied, and the spaces we choose to create in any way. My guest today is a visionary, creating spaces like Pyramid, a space for BIPOC dancers and workers to perform, get their flowers and their coin, Barsha. She's a performer, choreographer, creative director, and through movement, she explores what it means to take up space, an ode to black sex workers and queer kin that formed her, and to create rooms where black people can exist fully, loudly, and without apology. I'll be honest, this week has been a bit rough for me, and I kind of feel like I've just been trying to push myself through quicksand, and this conversation is very real, it's very raw, it's a space where Barsha and I felt safe to be expressive, and that's why I'm still here doing this today. The greater message